0: Give me the horns. Give me the horns.
1: Oh, yeah. Do it, Nicky. Yeah. Do it, baby.
0: Mark Ronson produces an incredible Bruno Mars Uptown Funk. Can you feel it? All the party hits in one place. And Rick D's right here taking you to the number one party hit. So stay right here in the VIP section. Here we go. Number 38. It's D-N-C-E. Cake by the Ocean.

0: Well, you can tell that's Joe Jonas in there, Cake by the Ocean. And the fun part on this party song, it came from a misunderstanding. The story goes that the Swedish producers working on the song kept mixing up cocktails, especially sex on the beach. Yes, that is a cocktail. And they called it Cake by the Ocean. Joe Jonas loved it. He said, let's just call it Cake by the Ocean. And a hit. Rick D's hitting all the party hits in one place. Oh, wait till you hear the D sleaze on this next one. It'll make you want to call others to join the party. Heading for number one.
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0: All right, Fredericksburg, back to the countdown in seconds. 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

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Let's keep it nonstop. Ariana Grande with Zed. 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

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Ariana Grande and Zedd and Rick D's Free to Play number 35. This is it. Let's do it with Beauty and the Beat. Justin Bieber and Nicki.

0: Beauty and a Beat. Justin Bieber, in fact, was one of the directors of the video, and in it, a music video that had a clever setup. It was presented as stolen personal footage from Justin's life and turned into a giant water park scene. Everybody splashing, having a party, making it a party hit favorite. Rick Dees, how about this? Take the countdown challenge, and this is a party. So which party song stayed at number one longer than anyone ever? The choices, Michael Jackson, way back when with this one. Or how about this one out of San Francisco? The Village People, years ago. Here it is.
1: It's fun to stay at the YMCA. It's fun to stay at the YMCA.
0: Or was it the obscure number one dance hit, Cotton Eye Joe? Remember? Okay, three choices. Do you know the answer? Click RickRick.com. Take the countdown challenge. Get the incredible Amazon shopping spree. You know you can do it. Ready? The biggest party hits right here in one place. It's a special countdown to the number one party hit ever. Stay here. There's a lot to move to. Coming up.
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It is Rigney's. 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Number 34. 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

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Here we go. This is the one that played at every wedding for about 2 years, and Maroon 5 collected massive royalties. It's

0: Do you remember the video? One of the greatest videos ever. In fact, we have a replay of it at Rick.com. You want to see it? Maroon 5 and Sugar. We put it at number 33 of the all-time great party hits. Top 30 party songs coming up. And wait a minute. Stand back. It's
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0: 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How much do these artists make from their music streaming on the different, you know, like Spotify and all the rest? How about this? The dollars and cents for getting streams are eye-opening. Listen to me on this. Many artists earn 0.003. That's 0.3 of a cent per stream. So if you acquire, let's say, 250,000 streams, that's pretty good. You earn, are you ready? $750 minus taxes and fees. Did you ever know that? Now you do. You're right here with D's Here to Please. No one leaves this party early. Rick D's taking you to the biggest party hit ever.
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2: Well, we'll see partly cloudy skies overnight. Could be some areas of fog in spots as we'll see overnight lows dropping into the lower 70s. 86 on Monday, beautiful day with sunshine in the forecast. From the NKFloors.com Weather Center, Richard DeWedding at the Weather Channel.
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1: And it's the countdown all about having good times together. 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Good Time.

hit it, Carly Rae and Owl City Good Time, number 32 of the party songs everybody remembers and loves. 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

Oh, I bet you know so many words to so many Bruno Mars songs. Okay, there it is, Locked Out of Heaven. One of the greatest party hits ever, in at number 29 of your party favorites. And speaking of those, how about Mr. 305 coming out of Miami? Pitbull, DJ Got Us Falling in Love.

0: about those two together, Usher and Pitbull. DJ Got Us Falling in Love. Perfect snapshot of a wave of music that started a few years ago. Huge choruses, massive synthesizers, club beats, artists who just stick in your mind. DJs making millions. It's Pitbull, Usher, and Rick Dees heading for the number one party song. Well, you've chosen it, so stay here and find out what it is.
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0: There's no stopping us now. Here we go to the biggest hit of the week. We're heading to number one.
18: Rick Dees.
0: All right, here we go. Rick Dees back into it. All the hits in one place. Black Eyed Peas and Dees, number 20.

Oh, you know it is. Tonight's going to be a good night. Black Eyed Peas up to number 27 of your favorite party songs. How about it? Nonstop to Sabrina Carpenter. Espresso.

Sabrina Carpenter. And yes, there was an ice cream named after it. The espresso ice cream sold out. Sabrina Carpenter, number 26 of the party songs you love. Here it is, Rick Dees in your top 25 party songs. Everybody still has it on their number one mix list. Partying with the Weekend and Feel This Bass Rattle Your Sternum, Blinding Lights.

0: Oh, yes, you feel it, don't you? The Weeknd, one of the biggest party songs ever, Blinding Lights. All of your favorite top 20 party hits coming up. Heading for the biggest party hit you can imagine. Stay here because it's a countdown that makes you move.
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3: 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It's Dochi.

you love hit music, you found your place. Hey. On the way to the biggest hit of the week. Number one. And it is Rick D's closing in on the biggest 20 party hits you can imagine at number 20.

0: Oh, they like to work it, don't they? Panic at the Disco started as kind of a theatrical, high hopes type of band. Next thing you know, they have a hit. They're playing sports arenas and doing very well. Panic at the Disco. Don't panic. The biggest party hits of your life coming up. And your music-loving friend Rick Dees right here taking you to number one.
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4: 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That's right. 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
5: Well, we'll see partly cloudy skies overnight. Could be some areas of fog and spots as we'll see overnight lows dropping into the lower 70s. 86 on Monday, beautiful day with sunshine in the forecast. From the NKFloors.com Weather Center, Richard DeWedding at the Weather Channel. B101.5.
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1: 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Approaching the top 20, only two away. It's Mr. 305 again. Pitbull featuring Kesha. 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

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Something just like this.

Feeling Good is the Chainsmokers featuring Chris Martin of Coldplay. They won a Brit Award for it, and everyone got up on stage recreating that incredible beat that just throbs, and they won the Brit Award for it. Okay, D's, here to please. Well, you know, many music lovers like to collect vinyl records. I have a friend who has a big collection. Massive, as a matter of fact. What was the price of the most expensive vinyl record ever sold? Was it a Beatles album for $81,000? Was it a Taylor Swift album for $200,000? Or was it a Beyonce album for $300,000? Okay, Beatles for $81,000, Taylor Swift $200,000, or Beyonce for $300,000. What do you think? And the answer is a Beatles.

0: Beatles album. In fact, it was a 78 RPM album, 78 revolutions per minute. It was made in Argentina. Very few made. In fact, only a few were ever even found. And it was a price of $81,000. That was it. Biggest price ever for a vinyl record. Now you know. Are you ready for the top 20 hits? They're huge. Coming up next.
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every one of these specially picked for you to make you feel good. It's the top 40 party hits. Rick D's. Oh, here we go. The top 20 party hits. Rick D's counting down to the biggest party hit ever. You're going to love it. At number 20, we're levitating. It's Dua Lipa.

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Happy Pharrell Williams just put it all together. Number 19 party song and on to number 18. We said she'd be here. She is Taylor Allison Swift. Shake it.

0: Shake It Off, Shake It Off. It was from the 1989 album, the breakaway basically from one genre of music going totally pop, Taylor Swift. And she shook it off and pulled it off at the same time. Okay, Rick D's putting you in the middle of this party and D's Sleaze. All right, here we go on D's Sleaze. What does Taylor Swift drink when she goes out and she orders an adult beverage, so to speak? What happens? Well, we know. Wyatt Heath is a very famous mixologist from Beverly Hills, has a bar and does secret drinks, secret recipes. Well, I found out because it's D's here to please. So Taylor Swift went out with Selena Gomez, a night with the girl, so to speak, and they ordered a drink, one of his specialty drinks. He loves Taylor Swift, so Wyatt Heath brought over a drink called the London Boy. Now, Taylor knows all about the London Boy, so what's in it? Well, you've got sours, passion fruit, tequila, and I think vodka. Yes, and vodka. And one more item he puts in there that kind of bubbles. It's called the London Boy, and I don't know how many she had, but they love them. And he says they had what a regular customer would have, you know, as far as the bill goes, but tipped very generously. Way to go, Tay. The London Boy. She dropped him, and now he's going for Football Boy. Yes. Right here in the middle of D's Sleaze. And the top 15 party songs this close.
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0: All right, Fredericksburg, back to the countdown in seconds. Right here as we head to number one on B101.5.
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And welcome to the party, Shawn Mendes, Stitches at number 17. This is a music phenomenon. He makes you dance. He can make you emotional. 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

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Harry Styles, as it was. Number 16, now this is it. Rick Dees and the biggest 15 party hits. You're going to love these. Number 15 took it to number one and stayed there. Nicky Yore and Dazzy, Sunrise.

0: Your was not a household name, but Sunroof put him right up there through the sunroof in your mind. Party favorite at number 15 with his friend Dazzy. Okay, closing out on the top 10 party hits. Don't go away because no one leaves this party early. Rick D's taking you to the biggest party hit ever.
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1: All right, here we go up to number 14 of the party hits, and a novel idea. 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

Daigo brings in the haunting voice of the late Whitney Houston. It was a hit. Big party favorite, Higher Love. And every hit gets higher on the countdown. Number 13, it's Glass Animals.

0: and like a slow heat, they built on the countdown. It was a slow, slow journey to the top. They did take it all the way. Glass Animals, their only number one party hit, Heat Waves. It's all the party hits in one place. Top 10 coming up. And wait till you hear number one. If you don't move, there's a problem on the way.
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1: Well, we'll see partly cloudy skies overnight. Could be some areas of fog in spots as we'll see overnight lows dropping into the lower 70s. 86 on Monday, beautiful day with sunshine in the forecast. From the NKFloors.com Weather Center, Richard DeWedding at the Weather Channel.
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3: And welcome to the party. It is Rick Dees. These are your favorite party hits. 40 to number one. Already up to number 12 with Ed Sheeran and a song he wrote in a half an hour. Shivers.

Ed Sheeran with his miniature guitar looping station, that's what he calls it, shivers all the way to number one, number 11 of the greatest party songs ever. Number 11, here we go, one away from the top 10 with Kid Laroi, Justin Bieber together, Stay.

0: Oh, and it did stay at number one for multiple weeks. The Kid Laroi, his friend Justin Bieber, and Rick Dees. Okay, this is it. We've waited for them. The biggest 10 party hits you can imagine, starting in seconds.
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0: Hi, it's your music-loving friend Rick Dees, and this week, coming up, oh, you won't want to miss this one. It's the top 40 party songs ever. 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

Are you ready? Here we go. The top 10 party hits, the ones you love the most. Starting at number 10 right here, Jonas Brothers, Nick, Kevin, and Joe Jonas. Suck

I'm a sucker for you. Jonas Brothers, number 10 of your favorite party songs. Up to number 9, Rick D's, Let's Take It to Texas with Dasha.

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Number 9 of the party songs you love. How about number 8? Let's not leave out this one. Avicii.

0: Oh, don't you love the way he fades out at the end and then comes back up? Avicii, Wake Me Up. Aloe Black on vocals just absolutely nailed it. Enrique D's nailing the seven biggest party hits right here. How about this? We have to visit Korea to really get the party ignited. Coming up.
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1: Oh, yes, we're closing in on the biggest five party hits. Let's do it with Dynamite BTS.

But it doesn't matter what season it is, Taylor Swift is always in the mix, always invited to the party. One of the two youngest inductees in the Songwriters Hall of Fame. Congratulations, Tay. As her friends say, up to the biggest five party hits you can imagine. Yeah, I have to put the spotlight on this one at number five. It's Shaboozey, a bar song. Tips

0: Oh, welcome to the party. Shaboozy number five. Do you know the words? A bar song, tipsy. And by the way, we have the lyrics printed at rick.com, R-I-C-K.com. Shaboozy wants to know, do you know what a grasshopper is? You know what a pink squirrel is? Do you know what a Manhattan is? All famous drinks. And if you do imbibe, make sure you have a designated driver. Okay, Rick D's top three party hits on the way.
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0: 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Don't panic. More of the countdown to number one coming up right here on B101.5.
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Zedd and Maren Morse. And wait a minute, there's Gray in there too in the mix, the middle. Okay, here we go. Rick D's taking you to the incredible Havana. It's Camila Cabello.

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Una na, yeah. Havana. And Rick Dees, this is it. The second biggest voted party hit. Do you agree? Katy Perry, Fireworks.

0: says she was inspired by Jack Kerouac on the road about people who burn like fireworks across the sky. She took those words, put them into lyrics, and of course, great production, Firework, second biggest party hit, leaving room for one. What is the number one song to which you can party? How about this? Let me give you a hint.
1: Wiggle, wiggle, wiggle, wiggle, wiggle, yeah.
0: Next. Nothing like a Sunday night and the hits. Here we go, all in one place as we head to number one. Rick Dees on your weekly top 40 right here on B101.5.
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5: Well, we'll see partly cloudy skies overnight. Could be some areas of fog in spots as we'll see overnight lows dropping into the lower 70s. 86 on Monday, beautiful day with sunshine in the forecast. From the NKFloors.com Weather Center, Richard DeWedding at the Weather Channel.
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9: All right, it is Rick Dees, and the number one party hit of all the party hits is here. Are you ready? And the science experts of music say it has to have three things. Number one, you have to remember it, something catchy. This one has it. Number two, has to have beats of 130 beats or more. This has it. It'll make you move. And number three, it just has to make you feel good on a visceral level. And this one does. In fact, it'll make you LMFAO. What does that mean? Laugh my freaking part of my body off. Oh, you got it? Here it is. It's LMFAO.

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It's

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1: 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LMFAO, it is the number one party hit. And if you'd like a replay, come on, do it. 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So much fun. We're having a party and you're part of it right here with your music loving friend, Rick Dees, taking you all the way every week to number one.
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0: You tell BJ, honey, I love you so very much, and I would love some Wagyu beef.
1: I will definitely do that.
2: And he's going to need to take out another mortgage. And yeah. Sell the car,
0: maybe sell a kidney. I don't know.
2: Yeah, your life will change, but you're going to have some of this beef.

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3: Well, we'll see partly cloudy skies overnight. Could be some areas of fog in spots as we'll see overnight lows dropping into the lower 70s. 86 on Monday, beautiful day with sunshine in the forecast. From the NKFloors.com Weather Center, Richard DeWedding at the Weather Channel.

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3: Well, we'll see partly cloudy skies overnight. Could be some areas of fog and spots as we'll see overnight lows dropping into the lower 70s. 86 on Monday, beautiful day with sunshine in the forecast. From the NKFloors.com Weather Center, Richard DeWedding at the Weather Channel. 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
5: Well, we'll see partly cloudy skies overnight. Could be some areas of fog in spots, as we'll see overnight lows dropping into the lower 70s. 86 on Monday, beautiful day with sunshine in the forecast. From the NKFloors.com Weather Center, Richard DeWedding at the Weather Channel.

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2: B101.5. Well, we'll see partly cloudy skies overnight. Could be some areas of fog and spots, as we'll see overnight lows dropping into the lower 70s. 86 on Monday, beautiful day with sunshine in the forecast. From the NKFloors.com Weather Center, Richard DeWedding at the Weather Channel.

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9: Well, we'll see partly cloudy skies overnight. Could be some areas of fog and spots as we'll see overnight lows dropping into the lower 70s. 86 on Monday, beautiful day with sunshine in the forecast. From the NKFloors.com Weather Center, Richard DeWedding at the Weather Channel.

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1: What now?
0: How many times have you answered the same question today?
1: Which one?
0: What's your favorite vehicle?
1: Oh, at least 20.
0: And your answer?
1: Whichever one makes them smile.
0: That's way better than my answer.
1: Which is?
0: The loud one.
1: Of course it is.
0: Hey, life's too short to drive boring.
1: And it's important to buy from people who care.
0: Fair enough.
1: See, we don't always agree.
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9: We'll call it the 6-second talk show.
10: Now you're just being childish.
11: Oh, yeah? How's this for childish, bro?
9: Snap.
12: Time to party.
13: Yeah, pretty much. Good morning.
9: Yeah, I think so. Childish and juvenile.
13: Yeah, not me. Maybe you. Not me. Never me.
9: That's
13: never.
9: A different kind of shirt you have on today.
13: Yeah, I think they would classify this as Western.
9: I was just going to say, yeah. It reminds me of like Toy Story.
13: Yeah, man. I like the retro Western shirts.
9: Yeah.
13: It's kind of hard to find them. This was a gift. This was a hand-me-down. I appreciate that.
9: Okay.
13: Thank you.
9: It's a different look. It's not... It's different. I like it.
13: Thank you. I've got my saddlebags out back.
9: And,
13: you know, I got old Stewball, the horse.

0: back there. He's waiting on me. So when I get off work,
1: I mean, afterwards, if you do you have cowboy boots on?
0: Nope.
1: You would look. I mean, you could wear it with those, and it would fit right in.
0: Thank you, man. I was a cowboy in a past life.
1: Okay, I can see it. You wear it well.
0: Thank you. I appreciate that. Ted Schubel is here with three things you need to know. You probably didn't need to know all that, but now you
1: know. that's an extra thing. And you almost didn't get three things. You almost got sports because I came in here when I was carrying the wrong piece of information.
0: All right, well, give us
1: I had to rush back and give you three things.
0: Well, I can't wait to hear what these are.
1: Jeremy, Caroline Sheriff's Office is warning about a growing rental scam that is targeting people searching for homes in Lake Caroline and Reuther Glen. Scammers are using social media to advertise homes for rent that are either not available or are actually listed for sale. The president has ordered flags at half staff throughout the U.S. until 6 p.m. this Saturday after the death of Senator Lindsey Graham. Central Rappahannock River Habitat for Humanity has begun building 8 homes in Ladysmith. A prefabrication center has been set up on Route 1. Details, B1015.com or check our Facebook page.
0: And we do thank you, sir. Hope you had a great restorative weekend, and we're glad you're here. The number's 540-899-1015 or 800-685-1015. The Fletcher Home Hotlines are open. Get your text in and let us know what's going on with you. I'm going to go ahead and start with this.
1: I should say this right away. Today should be a holiday because Wednesday, Thursday, and Friday, we're going to be at 100 or bumping into 100. So you got to get ready for it. It's kind of like getting ready for a snowstorm.
0: As much as I'm
1: trying to be you. I don't believe any of this, but I'm, you know.
2: Today will be a holiday.
0: Yeah, it should be. No, you're right. And if we could get a holiday to prepare for the heat, I would certainly take it. Yeah, I think everybody would. I think we would all take a day off to, you know, cool things down and prepare for the worst. You know, we all know if school was in, it'd be canceled. So
1: you
0: can't have kids at the bus stop, you know, when it's 75 degrees in the morning. Don't want them to fry out there. You know what I'm saying? today should be a holiday. By the way, we're just gonna do this. Nick says, Nick's checking in. He says, so my wife went to go to a nail salon yesterday, and apparently when the lady was massaging her leg muscles, she wasn't putting enough pressure on them. So I figure maybe the Rub Those Muscles King Ted can go to that salon and teach them the proper way.
1: I wouldn't know how to even do that, Nick. I don't know. I wouldn't even know. I wouldn't even know how to do that. So the joke's on you.
0: I mean, maybe you could teach him a thing or two.
1: No.
0: You know?
1: Don't continue this conversation. This guy, I wouldn't even know what to do.
0: Ted Schubel, mentor, coach.
1: Yeah, no.
0: Travel around the different nail salons around the country.
1: Hello, I'm here to teach you.
0: I'm the
1: Rub those muscles technique.
0: Oh, that's funny. Big Lou is checking in this morning. Trash Man is here. Ted, I don't see Jeremy. I need a favor. Could I borrow Ted for a little so he can rub these muscles? Jeez, man. A lot of people needing some muscle rubbing this morning. It's kind of scary.
1: You're going to have to look elsewhere.
0: Hmm.
1: Well, we know we'll hear from Anna soon.
0: She's getting ready.
1: She can hear. Somehow she hears when when RTM is mentioned.
0: You are right. Michelle and Sponsy's here. Let's get it. Santana's checking in. Alan is here. He's on the last week of his cruise. He's been all over the place.
1: But he's checking in.
0: Oh, yeah. He's been in Iceland, Greenland. He's going to be home Saturday night. And
1: Alan, thank you for doing all of it. Look at all those good, great pictures.
0: Yeah, he's been sending some awesome pictures. So it looks like a lot of fun, man.
1: Yeah.
0: Big Papa Perry is here. Savannah's checking in. We got Tim and Janet from Stafford. Grumpy in Stafford and Circus Peanut Robin checking in. It is Awesome Susan Day, by the way.
1: It is.
0: So today should be a double holiday.
1: No, it shouldn't be a holiday. We need to go. Everybody needs to go back to work. Go back to work and stop talking about restorative weekends. Just you have a couple of days off, enjoy it. Now you go back to work.
0: Doesn't feel like any time though. Friday comes and it's like, yay, Friday, Monday.
1: It was a pretty fast weekend.
0: It was.
1: I had lawnmower problems this weekend. I'll tell you about
0: it. Put gas in it?

0: I
1: made a mistake though, and it's they're gonna be okay.
0: Put sugar in the gas tank?
1: No.
0: Okay.
1: No.
0: All right.
1: I'll tell you about it in a second.
0: All right. Well, we can't wait to hear how you messed up this weekend.
1: I did.
0: 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Good morning.
2: Hello, Jeremy. Good Monday morning. Hey, we got road work on 95 southbound, right lane, maybe center lane block still here too, from just south of Plank down toward the Spotsylvania Interchange. So plan out for some delay. This goes on till 7. The paving in Stafford, though, overnight coming up past Courthouse toward Garrisonville's Wrap. I don't see delay through there whatsoever. Clear conditions, though, mostly dry roadways for now. DC commuters, you're building routinely up toward the Occoquan and the Beltway. There is a stalled vehicle northbound 395. It's at the exit ramp to Duke Street. It's onto the right shoulder with a service vehicle. I'm Libby Kay from the B101.5 Time Saver Traffic Center.
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1: Yes, indeed. Here we go. What's up, 5 O'Clock Club? Jeremy and Ted here. The number is 540-899-1015 or 800-685-1015. That would be the Fletcher Home Hotlines. That's how you can get in touch with us and let us know what's going on. Would you? Ted Schubel.
2: I don't know why we have to even say that. Why can't we just say there's the phone numbers? Just call us.
1: Would you?
2: Or don't call us. Text us.
1: Text us?
2: We don't want you to call us.
1: Wow, dude.
2: Not this early.
1: That's so rude.
2: Hey, not this early.
1: I'll answer if you call. I'll put Ted on the line.
2: No, I don't talk to people this hour.
1: Ted loves to take calls before 6 a.m. about your IT problems.
2: Yeah, that's what I love to do.
1: If you're having issues with your computer this morning, call Ted.
2: He's got you.
1: So what's going on with you and the lawnmower, man?
2: What happened? Well, see, I mowed Friday night after it rained, and that was...
1: Whoa.
2: The grass was wet, I mowed.
1: Okay, never mind. That doesn't matter.
2: I thought it was going to rain all weekend, so I was afraid. I got to get this done.
1: Yeah.
2: So I just did... It rained and then it stopped, and I decided about 6 o'clock I'm gonna go out and mow.
1: All right, so you cut wet grass.
2: Okay. So then afterwards I went out and I sprayed underneath and got all the grass out from, you know, the bottom of the mower.
1: Yeah, caked up under their eyes.
2: And it was just a ton caked up. So I used two mowers, and instead of just wheeling it there and just putting it into it, it would have dried out. I decided to put it on its side to air out, you know, just to air out. And so then I forgot about it, and it didn't go out till like Saturday afternoon. And so a lot of the gas had drained out, some of the oil had come out, and I couldn't get it started. It took forever to get it started. It's not working, but I had to work on it yesterday for quite some time to get both mowers to start. So then I let them run a while. And
1: so you have two mowers?
2: Yeah.
1: Are they both the same kind, or what are we?
2: No. One is to get around some of the tighter spaces. It's a smaller one, and the other one is a self-propelled. So I'll do that in the wider part of the yard.
1: Okay, and you put both of them on their sides?
2: Yeah, and so the gas kind of leaked out, and some oil, and there was no reason for to have done it for that long. That was my issue. So then they wouldn't start, and I thought this is gonna be great. But I got them working.
1: So
2: I'm a mechanic.
1: This morning, you're a mechanic for sure. This morning is the day we teach Ted about a little thing called gravity.
2: Yeah, that's exactly. That is exactly what we're talking about. If I had just done it for just a few minutes, no problem.
1: And you're trying to dry off the underbelly of the mower?
2: And it would have, yeah.
1: It would have dried anyway.
2: I know. That's what I thought yesterday. I thought that was stupid.
1: Why would you do that?
2: Because I was stupid.
1: No, yeah, I don't think you were stupid.
2: I think
1: you had good intentions.
2: I did have good intentions. I just thought, oh, we'll let the air circulate. But even if I had done it just for a little bit and gone back Friday night and, you know, put them in, but I left them on their side for like 24 hours. It's a bad idea.
1: And it was pure. It was laziness too. Like, you could have just gone back out.
2: Yeah, you're right. I don't disagree at all.
1: I don't think it was a bad idea to clean the clippings off.
2: No, that I needed to. Boy, I mean, it was a ton of stuff underneath because the grass was long. It was wet. There were a lot of bad ideas.
1: Yeah, man.
2: Stacked on each other, and then it didn't end up raining on Saturday, so I could have done it on Saturday.

0: But I just, my grass was getting long, and I thought, I need to take some action.
1: You got to take action. I was thinking about it yesterday. I just didn't, we got rain yesterday, so the grass became wet again.
0: Right.
1: Today, I've got to take action, though, because the weeds are up to my knees in the backyard. So
0: it's going to turn hot again. This is one of those situations where middle of the week, it turns hot again. But anyway, it's a gravity situation.
1: Well, hopefully you learned a lesson.
0: I did learn a lesson.
1: Keep those mowers upright.
0: Yeah.
1: Let them dry.
0: Naturally. I'm a mechanic.
1: You are definitely a mechanic. I would love to know more details about how you, quote, worked on them, because I don't think you really know how to work on lawnmowers. So if by work on them, you mean you just put more gas in them and tried to crank them?
0: I did.
1: Yeah.
0: That was it. Yeah. But let's call it work on them.
1: Tam Bam from Lake Caroline just sent a text in. Unfortunately, I wish I could say this nightmare is over. UVA head of pancreatic cancer has been seen and will be doing another procedure and getting a second opinion. I will remain hopeful this too will be normal.
0: Oh, okay.

0: Oh, Tambam.
1: Until then, I remain positive. Well, Tambam, we're going to remain positive for you.
0: We're going to be doing positive. Yeah, Tambam, keep us up to date. We will remain positive with you.
1: I mean, it's always good to get a second opinion. It sounds like that's what she's doing.
0: Yeah, yeah, yeah. Yes.
1: She's doing her due diligence there. So
0: yeah. So yeah, keep us up to date because we would like to know and, you know, wishing the best for you, Tambam.
1: And Michelle in Spotsy sends her prayers and positivity to you, Tambam.
0: So that's nice, Michelle.
1: Eric is here. We got Steve-O checking in. Steve-O says Mrs. Ted was busy working on the mowers, not you, which sounds more accurate, honestly. But
0: luckily, she wasn't home. Had she been home,
1: she would have ripped you a new one, man.
0: Yeah, yeah. No, and they wouldn't have. She would have seen them on their sides and would have said, "What are you doing?
1: Oh,
0: put that down right now. Get up there, right quick, run."
1: She would have straightened you out, buddy.
0: Yeah, that's why it was important for me to get the mowers running yesterday. I actually had them running on Saturday night. They went out yesterday just to make sure they would start up, and they did.
1: Bless you, man. Two mower Ted. I like that. It has a nice ring to it. Hey, get your text in. Let's go. 529. Libby's in the Casper Mechanical Heating and Air Conditioning Time Saver Traffic Center. 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
2: All right, Jim, we've got planned road work till 7. Right lane, center lane may be blocked here, too. This is southbound side of I-95 as you're approaching the Spotsylvania Interchange. Richmond commuters, you're okay as you continue south on I-95. DC commuters, you're certainly building already. Northbound through Safford's good. You are delayed, though, at the Occoquan, trying to get up toward Gordon. No delay just yet, trying to get onto the Beltway. 395 northbound's got a stalled vehicle being serviced at the exit ramp to Duke Street. 66 eastbound, typical slowdowns building in towards Centerville at Sully Road. I'm Libby Kay from the B101.5 Time Saver Traffic Center.
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3: More summer heat on the way later in the week. Sunshine here today, pleasant 84 and a light east breeze. Tuesday, sunny, hot, highs near 90, and up to 97 on Wednesday with sunshine. Dangerous sweltering heat continues through the end of the week, mid and upper 90s Thursday and Friday. From the NKFloors.com Weather Center, Richard DeWedding at the Weather Channel.

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1: All right, this story here is not even close to local. But tell me this doesn't sound like a dream you may have had. The Daily Beast says a 61-year-old Serbian man on a Ryanair flight from Greece to Germany was recently partially sucked out of a window.
2: What?
1: The plane climbed to 20,000 feet before the man was pulled through a broken window. His wife held his legs. I'm sorry.
2: What?
1: That's a good wife.
2: Yeah.
1: His wife held his legs as others pulled him back inside, and a witness says his head and shoulders were sticking out of the broken window.

0: It's a bit disturbing.
1: Does that... I feel like I've had a dream like that before.
0: That's one of those dreams you feel like you're falling or something. You know, yeah. You wake up.
1: And it feels very real.
0: Yeah.
1: You know what I mean? That right there is just nightmare fuel. How does a window get broken?
0: Right.
1: And then how do you manage to get sucked out of it? I mean, I understand you're traveling, you know, at a high rate of speed, and then you got the whole suction factor, and then the thing, and the whatever. But
0: if I'm on a plane and that's happening, wow.
1: Do you think your wife would grab your legs if you were getting sucked out of an
0: airplane window? Absolutely, because I'd be worth saving.
1: Are you sure?
0: Yeah, yeah. I'm you know, one in a million.
1: You don't think she might think about that time you told her to get the tree down out of the attic, woman?
0: Woman? No, she would know that, you know, I was a find, a jewel, so to speak.
1: What if you got it? You found yourself in that situation, and then she started pushing you further out the window.
0: Right.
1: Oh no.
0: I'm sorry.
1: You know what's crazy though is it says his head and shoulders were sticking out of the broken window. Those windows aren't that big.
0: No.
1: So there must have been some really good suction going on there to really just squeeze you through there like a sausage, you know? Just right through the window.
0: No, thank you.
1: Man, that is crazy. I wonder if can Ryanair be sued because of this?
0: I would think so. I think absolutely.
1: You think they can settle this out of court?
0: I think that there's going to be something happening.
1: I mean,
0: some money's going to be exchanging hands here.
1: I think so. Dude, if you're almost sucked out of an airplane because of a broken window at 20,000 feet.
0: Right.
1: Man, you should own the company.
0: Yeah, I think so. I think so.
1: That is crazy. Big Bird. Big Bird is checking in from Warsaw. Big Bird has some words for you there about your lack of mechanical knowledge when it comes to lawnmowers.
0: Uh-huh.
1: In the construction field, we like to refer to people who work on things and get it there without any real plan of action and probably messed it up worse along the way. A mechanic.
0: Okay.
1: That's you.
0: That's me. I don't deny it. After I did it, I thought, well, that was stupid. I looked at it and I thought, well, duh.
1: Most things you do are followed up by.
0: Yeah, okay. that gets said several times a day. You're right.
1: Let's just be honest.
0: Let's be honest.
1: Barback Bobby's checking in this morning.
0: Bobby.
1: Computer Mike is here. Iggy the Insulator or QC Mark is here. What's going on, dude? How are you doing? Carrie B from Spots, he's checking in. On the way back to the van pool, first time 2.5 weeks.
0: Oh, no, that's got to be tough. Now, see, wonder if Carrie will be the kind of person who goes to work and says, it's good to be back.
1: I think so. Yeah, I think so.
0: Even though you really don't mean it.
1: But you got to say it.
0: But you got to say it.
1: You can't show your you can't let your misery show when you get back.
0: 2.5 weeks.
1: Oh, I don't want to be here. You got to walk in the good morning.
0: Good morning. Oh, it's so good. It's good to be back.
1: Man, did I miss you guys.
0: Yeah.
1: Nico is checking in from
0: King George.
1: What's going on, Nico? Mallory's here from Dale City. We got Chris here. And he says, yeah, that's Final Destination stuff. That airplane getting sucked out of a window. You're right. That is absolute Final Destination stuff.
0: Yeah.
1: Oh, that's gross.
0: Yeah.
1: Michelle from Thornburg is here. Good morning to you. Paul, Ian, Maria, Santa Jeff. Look who it is. Principal Brian.
2: Beep. Beep.
1: Had a great family vacay to Nashville, Gatlinburg, and Pigeon Forge. He says, beautiful parts of the country. Amen to that. Did you go to Dollywood by any chance, Principal Brian? Just curious. Since you're in Pigeon Forge, or you were in Pigeon Forge.
0: Yeah.
1: I feel like you have to go to Dollywood if you're in Pigeon Forge. Have you ever been?
0: I've been in Pigeon Forge, but I haven't been. No, we didn't go there. We saw it. But
1: that's a cool spot, man.
0: Yeah.
1: That's a really cool spot.
0: We didn't spend a little bit of time there, but not a lot.
1: There's a lot going on there. I almost feel like in Gatlinburg and Pigeon Forge, there's a little too much going on.
0: Mm-hmm. I felt like that.
1: You know, because you got this beautiful scenery
0: of
1: the Great Smoky Mountains.
0: And there's so many people.
1: And there's just so many people just jammed
0: in the
1: there.
0: Roads are just narrow and everything is, that's a good way to put it, yes.
1: And there's all these shops and it's almost just too much.
0: Yeah,
1: you know?
0: I agree.
1: But I love the area.
0: Mm-hmm.
1: I love the Smoky Mountains, but good grief. That's not where you want to go if you're looking to really unwind and relax.

0: going on. Cat with the Mat is here. Buffy and the Mighty Mighty Colonial Beach is checking in. Good morning to you.
1: Cat said it's another peachy sunrise. I can't see. I can't. We've got trees in the way.
0: And blinds.
1: Yeah, kind of. Yeah. Now I can see above the blinds, but not much. So.
0: But I do see light, and I'm
1: I do.
0: I'm glad to know the sun is rising.
1: Yeah, so we do believe you.
0: Awesome Susan is here with Mike. What is this?
1: There is no way. Susan, you have lost your mind.
0: Is that a real song?
1: I think it is. We would not have that.
0: What's the name of it?
1: It is a real song. I haven't heard that in years, but I can't believe she would ask for it. Susan, you have lost your mind. You have lost your mind.
0: What's the name of it?
1: Yeah, we're not going to go there.
0: Oh, man.
1: Yeah.
0: Okay.
1: Yeah.
0: Well, we don't have that one.
1: No, of course we don't.
0: So but Susan, we'll have Ted sing it for us.
1: Susan, no, I do know the song.
0: Do you really?
1: Yeah.
0: Is it?
1: Oh, it's got double meanings.
0: It does?
1: Yes.
0: Okay.
1: Yeah.
0: Chuck Berry?
1: Is that? I'm not sure. That sounds about right. Now you go. You listen to it in the privacy of this studio, and then you make the decision.
0: What's the name of it again?
1: I'm not. It's. I can't believe Susan would ask for that. Susan, for that.
0: To the corner.
1: Yeah. Oh, even worse. I mean, Susan needs to be put on probation.
0: Woo.
1: Even right. QC hasn't gone to that level.
0: That's rough.
1: But we, no, you would not. There is no way you play that song. There is no way.
0: That's crazy. All right, let's go to Libby and calm this down a little bit. She's in the Casper Mechanical Heating and Air Conditioning Time Saver Traffic Center. Good morning.
2: Thanks, Jeremy. Ongoing road work till 7. 95 southbound, two right lanes are blocked for about a mile on the approach to the Spotsylvania interchange. So we got delays there. Northbound, though, good. No delays. You're getting up in towards Stafford Building, as you would expect. You are delayed somewhat toward the Occoquan, trying to get up toward Gordon. You got 13 minutes already for the 10 miles between Prince William Parkway and 395, so travel time's changing. Our stalled vehicle northbound 395 on the off-ramp to Duke, gone. You are starting to get a little bunched up over the 14th Street Bridge. 66 travelers, you're okay coming west. Reports of a stall in the express lanes before the beltway should be to the left shoulder. I'm Libby Kay from the B101.5 Time Saver Traffic Center.
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1: Shoo, buddy.
2: Yeah.
1: Today's not going to be that bad, but the rest of the week, get ready.
2: Today's going to be really nice.
1: 86, yeah.
2: Mm-hmm.
1: Tomorrow, 91. Wednesday, 101.
2: That's even better.
1: If there's anything in my life involving 101, it better be Dalmatians. That's all I'm saying.
2: Or B101.5.
1: True. Maybe the temperature will be 101.5.
2: Yeah.
1: And then Thursday, 99. Friday, 95. So on and so forth. And Ted's happy.
2: I'm very happy. Smiling.
1: He's happy. Suffering.
2: I didn't even tell Libby what Susan's song request was, and she immediately asked me if that's what she had requested, and Libby was correct. Couldn't believe it.
1: Libby was correct about what now?
2: She guessed what Susan, when we were talking about, when I said it's one of those double meaning songs. Can't believe she asked for it.
1: Yeah,
2: did you listen to it?
1: No, I just didn't.
2: You don't need to.
1: I don't want to, I don't think. No. I think that's
2: it's not a radio type song.
1: You know, we have kids that listen to the show.
2: Right.
1: Which is why we are always professional.
2: That's why we are professional. Always professional. And Susan as a bus driver. This is highly suspect.
1: Imagine we got on the bus one day and said, "Listen."
2: Right.
1: This is what your bus driver has been playing and requesting.
2: What? Yes.
1: Imagine we send an email to parents that you've been playing this song over the speakers in the bus. Now, how would they feel?
2: We could have gotten in big trouble.
1: Big trouble. I am just
2: Susan, and between Susan and QC, I mean, that you just got, you can't get the, leave them out of your sight.
1: You really can't, man. And as mature as we are on this show.
2: Right, we think professional maturity, the level that we have here, it's just shocking. Of course, you kept saying, what's it called?
1: What was the name of the song, though? Can you tell me?
2: No, that's the thing. You can't even say the name of the song.
1: You can. You can say it in three different, you can say my.
2: No, No, I'm not.
1: Shay is here.
2: Shay.
1: No occasion. We're just putting on the Ritz this morning.
2: That has just made my week. To hear that to start the week, doesn't get any better.
1: I knew it would make you happy. That's why I did it.
2: Yeah.
1: Thumbing of the Timbers is here. Just out of nowhere, just out of left center field, we have a brand new check-in this morning. And it's because we didn't play that Chuck Berry song.
2: Yeah.
1: Please help me welcome Vanessa from Waldorf.
2: Vanessa, welcome.
1: This might be I think this is our only Vanessa.
2: I think so.
1: Wow. Vanessa, it is an honor.
2: Yes, it is, Vanessa.
1: To have you here.
2: Because we've got several that check in from Southern Maryland, but it's been a while since we've gotten someone new. So, Vanessa, we're glad to have you from Waldorf.
1: Yeah, I can't wait to get to know you a little bit. And, you know, we'll see if you come back tomorrow.
2: She's all of a sudden saying, get to know. Wait a minute. I just wanted to check.

0: Again, I know nobody needs to get to know anybody.
1: We got to get to know him. What's your favorite color?
0: I want to go over, speaking of Waldorf, I want to go over there, go see the, it's been a few years since I've been over to see the Southern Maryland Blue Crabs. I'd like to go over and see a game.
1: Oh, yeah.
0: I got to go check out the schedule and maybe do that one of these days.
1: I'd like to eat some Southern Maryland Blue Crabs. And I will later this week.
0: Okay.
1: And they won't be from Maryland. They'll be from elsewhere, but
0: Okay.
1: You watch the game. I'll eat the crabs. Huh?
0: Okay.
1: Vanessa, thank you so much for being here.
0: Yes.
1: Cat with a mat. Good morning.
0: Good morning, Cat with a mat.
1: Trying to keep up with who's been checked off the list this morning. We have a list and we check it twice.
0: Mm-hmm. There we go.
1: Okay, let's go to the 6 o'clock.
0: And we know who is naughty today.
1: Oh, yeah. Susan.
0: Susan. On her day,
1: what was that
0: too.
1: Song she requested again? What was the name of it?
0: We're not even going to. I mean, she and QC are on probation. That's all I can say. You can't. Hey, why don't you ask for this? QC will do it tomorrow.
1: Just to see what happens.
0: Yeah.
1: All right. Let's say hello to Libby. Everybody say hi, Libby.
0: Hi, Libby.
1: Hi, Libby.
0: Hi, Libby.
1: She's in the Casper Mechanical Heating and Air Conditioning Time Saver Traffic Center. Good morning.
2: Jeremy, we've got roadwork southbound side of I-95 as you're coming down toward the Spotsylvania Interchange. About a mile, right lanes blocked. They'll be done here by 7. They're going to have this going, though, all week. So plan out for that for early morning travelers. We're okay right now, though, on northbound side of I-95. Plenty of early daylight. We're certainly building up through the Stafford area. Delayed over the Occoquan, Prince William Parkway toward Gordon. Well, it looks good here as you're coming up toward Braddock on the inner loop side, eastbound I-66. Just heavy as you're heading in toward Centerville. Sully Road looks heavy enough northbound in toward Chantilly. I'm Libby K from the B101.5 Time Saver Traffic Center.

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3: Who is this Jeremy Gray of which we speak?
2: Some loser, some local windbag. I'll tell you that. Somebody needs to clean his car and cut his grass.
3: Yeah.
2: For dang sure.
3: Do that before it gets too hot this week.
2: Shoo, buddy. Jeremy and Ted here. What's going on? Happy Monday. Hope you had a great and restorative weekend. So glad you're here. And let's make it a good week, shall we? Ted Schubel, that handsome man just to the left of me. Some people call him Ted Sugarboo Schubel. Some people call him the mayor of Tedricksburg. He's here with three things you need to know. Good morning, sir.
3: Morning, Jeremy. The Carolina Sheriff's Office warns about a growing rental scam targeting people searching for homes in Lake Caroline and Ruther Glen. Scammers using social media to advertise homes for rent that are either not available or actually listed for sale. The president has ordered flags at half-staff throughout the U.S. until 6 p.m. Saturday night after the death of Senator Lindsey Graham. Central Rappahannock River Habitat for Humanity has begun building homes in Ladysmith. 8 homes there. A prefabrication center has been set up along Route 1 in Ruther Glen. Details, B1015.com or check our Facebook page.
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4: Morning, Jeremy. Sun's up. We've got road work delays to watch out for on 95 southbound this week. The right lane is blocked for about a mile approaching the Spotsylvania Interchange. You are delayed, and this continues till 7 every day through Thursday. Stafford's good, mostly delay-free, but definitely a little busier here, quiet toward Garrisonville. Delayed as you would expect as you head north and over the Occoquan, getting brighter now. Southbound side of I-95, I see a stall here by Backlick on the left shoulder. Interloop delays coming over toward I-95. Crash here started off just to the right shoulder. We got fire trucks now, and the two right lanes are blocked. I'm Libby K from the B101.5 Time Saver Traffic Center.
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1: Man, oh man. Wild animals, man. Wild animals.
2: Nothing like it.
1: I gotta tell you, there's nothing like seeing a majestic creature in person, right?
2: Hey, absolutely. That's why, yes.
1: A lot of us have seen them, even if it's like at a
2: even at the zoo. Yeah, the zoo's fine, but when you see them in their areas, it can be pretty spectacular.
1: Ted brought up something to me a couple of minutes ago that happened. Where did this happen?
2: Yellowstone
1: National Park.
2: And I looked at it because because I was there last November, and there are buffalo all along the road. I mean, and everybody stops and takes pictures. You can get pretty close. I mean, you're right up next to them, and to see this grandfather and his granddaughter taking pictures. We did that kind of thing. But the buffalo always just, they

0: around in the dirt.
1: Right. And again, still, I didn't. I'm looking at it and I'm thinking, okay. But then he got it somehow got agitated or something. There were some trucks around. I don't know what happened. It got.
0: Essentially, this buffalo ran him down. He ran down this gentleman and his granddaughter, and they're basically going around. There's like a little section of trees.
1: Yeah.
0: And they're basically playing, what's the name of the game where you run around, you ring around the rosies or whatever?
1: Something like that.
0: Duck, goose or something.
1: Yeah, they're going around in circles. Yeah.
0: Yeah, they're just running around these trees. This buffalo's chasing them, and finally the buffalo catches up to old buddy. And just sends him launching through the air.
1: He's going to be okay, is what I understand.
0: Thank goodness, man.
1: But yeah, if you go, just go.
0: What?
1: Yeah, we don't.
0: Just theme music.
1: Okay. Yeah. No, No, he gets launched about, I guess, like 8 feet in the air or something. And from what I've read, they think he's going to be okay. He's going to be okay.
0: He's got a couple broken bones, but...
1: How terrifying, though.
0: I know. And just watching the video and watching him just... And it was nothing to the buffalo. It was just like a head nod. And the guy
1: it just shows you any kind of, like you say, any kind of... When you deal with nature and those kinds of, you know, the big animals.
0: Yeah. You just never know.
1: No, whether it's a bear, a buffalo, something can trigger them, and sometimes you just can go on by. Other times, they come after you.
0: And most of these animals too, it seems, have a pretty good amount of speed. You know what I mean? Like alligators or whatever. It's like, oh, look at that big alligator. Let's get a little closer. And those guys can run like 30, 40 miles an hour.
1: That buffalo was moving.
0: He was.
1: That's a big animal, but yeah, you're right.
0: It's important that, we admire these animals from a distance and appreciate their majestic beauty, but also understand that they will kill you in half a second.
1: Mm-hmm.
0: So,
1: yep, they're animals.
0: They are. But unfortunate for that guy, man. But I'm glad he's okay because...
1: He's okay, yeah.
0: You know, if a buffalo launches you, that's one thing. But then if a buffalo then steps on you, that's a whole different thing.
1: Yes.
0: And yeah. I don't think it happened in this scenario, which is really good. But this is something I can see happening to you, man. Like, this is just poor old Ted Schuble just out there taking pictures of buffalo, and then he gets run down by one and launched 10 feet into the air.
1: I know.
0: I can see that happening to you. And I can see Mrs. Ted... like wrestling the buffalo away and saving your life.
1: Right, yeah.
0: You know what I mean?
1: Yeah, I can see that too.
0: Stay vigilant out there. Watch out for buffalo.
1: Be careful.
0: Especially right around the Quantico area. A lot of buffalo out there.
1: Yeah, they're moving.
0: They're migrating. 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
2: Jeremy, accident-free, but roadwork delays on 95 southbound continue. The right lane's blocked from mile marker 127 down toward the Spotsylvania Interchange. And so you're jammed, not quite back to Plank, but just about. Northbound side of I-95, okay, and building up through Stafford. Sun's coming up over the tree line. We're getting slower over the Occoquan as a result, and you're getting delayed as you get up toward the Beltway. Southbound 95 stall on the shoulder at Backlick. Interloop's got jam-ups trying to get past Van Dorn. Before 95, there's a crash blocking two right lanes. Heavy sun glare delay building eastbound I-66, getting through Manassas and already beyond Route 50. I'm Libby Kay from the B101.5 Time Saver Traffic Center.
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11: More summer heat on the way later in the week. Sunshine here today, pleasant 84 and a light east breeze. Tuesday, sunny, hot, highs near 90 and up to 97 on Wednesday with sunshine. Dangerous sweltering heat continues through the end of the week, mid and upper 90s Thursday and Friday. From the NKFloors.com Weather Center, Richard DeWedding at the Weather Channel.

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1: All right, good morning. 640, Jeremy and Ted here. How's it going? Hope you had a great weekend. Thanks for hanging out this morning. Does anybody ever feel like going to work is a way to kind of relax and take a break?
2: Oh, sometimes I think, yeah.
1: I was just thinking about this yesterday, and I was like, man, tomorrow when I go to work, I'll be able to relax a little bit.
2: Yeah.
1: Just kind of hang out.
2: Sometimes it is like that.
1: And it's gotten increasingly so because...
2: Yeah, in your case.
1: Holy cow, man.
2: Especially in the summer, because in your case, you got a lot of things going on.
1: A lot of things going on.
2: A lot of people and personalities.
1: Including a very curious and rambunctious and mobile 10-month-old.
2: Mm-hmm.
1: And I told Ashley yesterday, I said, I think this is the most anxious I've ever been in my life. And I'm not complaining. It's just, it's a natural parenting thing, right? Because now that Eli is mobile.
2: It's all new. And yeah, and things, he'll get into things you never ever imagined.
1: There's not even any point in sitting down at home anymore. There's no point. You might as well just stand up and stay standing up and get ready to go, and then just go pick him up, move him from that, move him away from this.
2: Or you discover things that are dangerous that you never considered dangerous. I don't think, in the past that you've been crawling around the floor, you know, putting your hands in plugs and all, you know, and doing that kind of thing, or pulling on doors.
1: No, not recently.
2: I've not seen you do that here.
1: Yeah, not you.
2: It's like, no, well, Jeremy, no, get away from that.
1: Well, when you're not here, you don't know what happens.
2: Jeremy, what's he doing? Could somebody cover that up?
1: Sometimes when we're here during snowstorms, I get a little curious.
2: Don't pull on that.
1: It's amazing what these kids can find, though, man.
2: Yes.
1: You think you've cleaned the house, and you let him go crawling around. Next thing you know, he's got a grenade in his hand. It's like, where did you get a grenade? We don't have grenades here. And he's just got the pin. He's about to pull the pin out. I'm like, how is there even a grenade in this house? Mm-hmm. And how did you find it?
2: Yeah.
1: You know?
2: Yeah.
1: It's insane. Where did you find a hunting knife, young man?
2: Right.
1: What are you doing? It's just crazy, the stuff they find.
2: It is.
1: And, of course, the first thing they do is they got to put it in their mouth and eat it.
2: Well, yeah. Yeah.
1: And I'm just like, man.
2: Yeah.
1: And the tiniest little things.
2: Mm-hmm.
1: And we have swept. We have vacuumed. We have cleaned the house. And
2: they'll find it.
1: Every single time.
2: I didn't know there was a dime down there.
1: I need that.
2: Right,
1: and I put that in the piggy bank. Man.
2: Yeah.
1: This is insanity. You know? What is that, a George Washington inauguration pin? Where did that come from?
2: Yeah.
1: And how much money is it worth?
2: Uh-huh.
1: And why is it in your mouth?
2: No, but there are. After that kind of thing, when you're dealing with that all the time, to come here, actually, it's just like, whew.
1: It is, man.
2: Yeah.
1: Just sit down, look at you.
2: Yeah, you know?
1: I can't be the only one that feels that way.
2: I think you are.
1: I don't think so. I don't think so.
2: But no, you're right. It does.
1: There was a guy wears
2: on you.
1: There was a guy. There's a guy we know back home who he retired, and life just got busier for him because his wife gave him project after project after project,
2: mm-hmm.
1: and just wore him out during like the first year of retirement.
2: She went back to work.
1: He said he thought about going back to work.

0: full time so he could relax a little bit.
1: Yeah.
0: And I was like, man, that is crazy.
1: Yeah.
0: Oh, man. It happened. 6:45, Libby's in the Casper Mechanical Heating and Air Conditioning Time Saver Traffic Center. Good morning.
2: Well, Jeremy, if you get on 95 southbound at the Spotsylvania Interchange, you'll be ahead of these delays. But it looks as though you're still jammed up just south of Plank down to the Spotsylvania Interchange, where the right lane remains blocked with road work till 7. This is going to happen every day this week till Thursday. You're okay northbound 95. It is a bright, slow ride, and it's getting fuller through Stafford up toward Garrisonville. You're jammed trying to get over the Occoquan. Southbound 95, stall on the left shoulder by Backlick. Inner loop of the Beltway, crash now just to the right shoulder as you're approaching I-95. Fire crews had two right lanes blocked before, so you're a little more delayed. Outer loop could see some sun glare delay as you're coming around the bend passing Braddock. Northbound 395, you're okay. You just jam up trying to get up passing Seminary Road. I think that sun glare delay there. You'll catch back up and then you'll crawl over the 14th Street Bridge again. I'm Libby K from the B101.5 Time Saver Traffic Center.
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1: Yes, indeed. Yes, indeed. 6:53 coming up at 7:40 this morning. We're going to play a little something we like to call
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1: Now, you may be wondering, or you may be thinking, you know, there's really no need for them to be yelling this early in the morning.
3: There is no need. You're right. And you make a good point.
1: But, you know, we got to do what we got to do. We have a job to do here.
3: Yeah, yeah.
1: Sometimes that involves
3: irritants. Being an irritant.
1: Yeah. Some would argue all the time.
3: But, some correctly would say that.
1: But if you stick through and hang on and persevere, we've got some cool stuff to give away.
3: Yeah.
1: $20 to Gibson Soft Serve this morning at 7:40 when we play Know the Show. It's in Bowling Green. If you've never been, you need to go.
3: Oh, it's a good place.
1: It is, man. It really is. And I love Bowling Green so much. Any excuse, I do too. Right?
3: Mm-hmm.
1: To go to Bowling Green.
3: Yep.
1: Especially for ice cream. So if you want some ice cream, hang around and we'll do that at 7:40. All right. 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Hey,
4: Jeremy, our road work has wrapped up now. 95 southbound, coming down toward the Spotsylvania Interchange. Right lane's open again. You are jammed, though, as you're coming down passing Plank. So you just be patient as you start to catch back up. But this is going to be a nightly project this week until 7 a.m. Thursday morning. Plan for it. Northbound 95 just got a very full and very bright ride already. You are sluggish trying to get through Stafford, or building, I should say, after Aquia and Garrisonville. Bright and slow trying to get over the Occoquan. Stalled vehicle Prince William Parkway on the shoulder with its hood up. Southbound 95 stall on the left shoulder at Backlick. Inner loop of the Beltway crashed now to the right shoulder before I-95. That had lanes blocked.

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3: 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I'm Keith Larimore with BIM Heating and Cooling. 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

0: Jeremy, Ted, and AJ here. Hope you had a great weekend. Glad to have you here. I know one thing. I got to cut my grass, man.
1: Ooh.
0: Oh, I've been putting it off.
1: Is it long?
0: It is, and then it would rain, and then I'd be like, okay, I'll do it tomorrow. And then it would rain. And it's like, oh,
1: well, Ted. The next day is even harder because it's like still wet, you know?
0: Yeah. And Ted cut his, he cut wet grass the other day.
2: I felt like I tired of waiting and did it Friday night, and it was a job.
1: I bet it was, because it like cakes up the blade.
2: It does.
1: Yeah.
2: And
0: then
1: does.
0: Tell her what you did next.
2: Well, so then I sprayed underneath, you know, and got it all out. And then I decided just to let it air out. So I tipped the mower on its side.
1: Ted. While it was on?
2: No.
1: Oh, no.
2: But I left it there overnight. And a lot of the gas came out and some of the oil came out and I had trouble getting it.
1: What?
2: I know.
1: But he's really good. Like, he's a really good mechanical mind.
2: I got him working again. It took some work.
1: Yeah.
0: Everybody knows.
1: Several pulls.
0: Everybody knows if you want
2: several hundred.
0: If you want to drive the mower out, you always tip it over.
1: Yeah, exactly. Yeah, like shake it up a little bit.
0: Uh-huh. Ted Schubel, he's got three things you need to know. Good morning.
2: Good morning, Jeremy. The Caroline Sheriff's Office warns about a growing rental scam targeting people searching for homes in Lake Caroline and Reuther Glen. Scammers are using social media to advertise homes for rent that are either not available or are actually for sale instead. The president has ordered flags at half staff throughout the United States until 6 p.m. this Saturday night after the death of Senator Lindsey Graham. Central Rappahannock River Habitat for Humanity has begun building 8 homes in Ladysmith. A prefabrication center has been set up along Route 1. Details, B1015.com or check our Facebook page.
0: Appreciate it. 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Good morning.
3: Thank you, Jeremy. All right, so the 95 southbound road work at the Spotsylvania Interchange is clear. The right lane's open. It's going to happen, though, every night till 7 this week, so you still are a little slower as you're coming south of Plank right now. We're okay northbound 95. Boy, is it bright, though. You're getting heavier in through Stafford. You got some heavy sun breaks. Trying to get over the Occoquan installed vehicle with its hood up by Prince William Parkway, certainly not helping. Looks like, what, the 8 or so miles just between Dumfries and Gordon's, about 18 minutes. You have heaviness trying to get up toward the Beltway. We still have activity on the inner loop from an earlier crash right before I-95. 66, bright eastbound through Manassas, passing Sudley. There's a crash on Sudley south of I-66 at Automotive Drive. I'm Libby Kay from the B101.5 Time Saver Traffic Center.
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1: All right, so remember last week, maybe you do, maybe you don't, when I was talking about they wanted to put mirrors into space or whatever to reflect sunlight or whatnot.
2: So to help cool the Earth a little bit more?
1: Yeah, and all that kind of sounded hokey or whatever.
2: Mm-hmm.
3: Kind of hokey? Kind of?
1: Well,
3: kind of?
1: It did, right? It sounded kind of silly.
3: Yeah.
1: And I get in this morning and I find out that the FCC has just approved tests of a giant space mirror that will beam sunlight down to Earth at night.
3: What?
1: Over an area roughly 3 miles wide, with plans for tens of thousands more satellites if it succeeds. Is anybody else getting a weird feeling about this? Like maybe we shouldn't be doing that?
2: Yeah.
3: Yeah.
1: Is it
2: I don't
1: just
2: really
1: me?
2: Like that.
3: No.
1: I don't like it either.
2: Why do I feel like, I don't know. I always get worried that this sounds really great. How do we make it really bad? You know what I mean? That's always my concern, is that something sounds like it's going to be great for the world, great for the environment, but then you have the few that want to make it really bad for everyone.
1: Right. That's a good point. That is, they weaponize it.
2: That's what I was going to say. I didn't want to say the word, but yes.
1: Yeah. I mean.
2: Yeah. So that would be my worry because, I mean, I don't know.
1: Astronomers and scientists warn these sunlight on demand satellites and other, quote, weird space stuff, which is what I like to call it, like orbital AI data centers and space-based solar beams, could disrupt sleep cycles, threaten wildlife and pilots, and seriously interfere with astronomy.
2: I think it could do all those things, yeah.
1: Sometimes I think mankind is too smart for our own good.
3: Mm-hmm.
1: I think there are things that we are capable of that we can do, but just because you can do something doesn't mean you should do something, right?
2: Yeah, that seems very risky.
1: I just don't see the benefit in this.
3: No.
2: No, I don't either.
1: I can see more negative than I can see positive. Experts argue low Earth orbit is getting dangerously crowded and underregulated, turning the atmosphere into a potential crematorium for burned up satellites and raising big unanswered questions about long-term environmental safety for everyone on Earth.
2: There's so much space junk out there.
1: Right. So why not throw a few thousand mirrors up there to, you know, if I had a mirror in space, I would try to get it to reflect right on Ted's bald head. That's what I would do.
2: I mean, the sunlight already reflects off of it.
1: It's kind of like a little solar panel anyway.
2: It is.
3: Kind of, yeah.
2: I mean, that's what keeps him going. If he, like, powers down, just solar power him.
3: That's why when we get a lot of cloudy days consecutively, sometimes I'll come in, I'm just moving a little slower.
1: Mm-hmm. Man, that's right. And imagine at 1 a.m. we get a beam of sunlight from space because of this mirror, and it comes right to your head. And just boom, there you go.
3: There I am.
1: And just energized, ready to take on the day. Mm-hmm. This scares me. If it doesn't scare you, I don't know what to say.
2: Scares me a little bit. I don't understand why, if you're going to keep launching satellites in space, why don't you get with the billionaires that are doing that to do something mirror-like on those that are already going to be there to reflect back? As far as the problem with the sun coming down.
1: Yeah.
2: But, I don't know.
1: Maybe before we start farming sunlight
2: scary.
1: Maybe we should make sure that everybody has clean drinking water. That'd be a great start.
2: Oh, yeah, true. You know, true.
1: just a thought.
2: That's a really good point, Jeremy. Maybe we do something about Trash Island in the middle of the ocean.
1: I'm no environmental expert. I'm just saying there are things here on the old rock that we could, you know.
2: I love that. I could just see the list. Okay, so we got pollution. We got, you know, people are hungry. People are thirsty. Hold on, guys. Space mirror.
1: Space mirror.
2: Like,
1: I just know somebody in my life would be like, can we make it a vanity? You know? Ted.
2: Space mirror brought to you by. Like, they're just so sponsor it.
1: Things are weird.
2: It
1: and
2: is.
1: Weirder. Know the show's coming up next. We've got $20 to Gibson's Soft Serve Ice Cream and Bowling Green.
2: Yum.
1: Yeah, baby. Hang tight. It's coming up next. Lippy's in the Casper Mechanical Heating and Air Conditioning Time Saver Traffic Center. Good morning.
4: Thanks, Jeremy. Roadwork eastbound Massaponics Church. Now, between Lancaster Gate Road and Summit Crossing Road, we're going to have some alternating lane closures, it looks like, till 3:30. We had a slower go southbound side of I-95 this morning from some overnight road work coming down toward the Spotsylvania Interchange. That's gone. Delay looks like it's eased. It's

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12: More summer heat on the way later in the week. Sunshine here today, pleasant 84 and a light east breeze. Tuesday, sunny, hot, highs near 90, and up to 97 on Wednesday with sunshine. Dangerous sweltering heat continues through the end of the week, mid and upper 90s Thursday and Friday. From the NKFloors.com Weather Center, Richard DeWedding at the Weather Channel.

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3: Bowling Green. Yes, indeed. We're going to be making homemade ice cream this weekend. I'm looking forward to that. Yeah.
4: Yum.
3: Peach homemade ice cream.
4: Ooh.
3: If you've never made homemade ice cream before, I could not recommend it enough. The kids will absolutely love it. They'll love the process. And, of course, they'll love the final product, mm-hmm. assuming you do it right. I think everybody in this room has made homemade ice cream mm-hmm. before, yeah?
4: Yeah.
3: What kind did you make?
5: Usually just vanilla.
3: Vanilla? What about you over there?
4: We do cherry almond chip.
3: Ooh. Cherry. So what's the chip?
4: Cacao. Chocolate? Nibs.
3: Cacao nibs.
4: Mm-hmm.
3: I don't know why that's so funny to me.
4: Cacao nibs and

0: frozen cherries, and I do almond extract for the almond flavor.
1: Okay, that sounds amazing. Mm-hmm. Might have to try that. But yeah, homemade ice cream, if you've never done it, try it. It's worth it. Right now, it's 7:41 and time to see if you
0: know the show.
1: Yeah, we're going to ask you a question about the show. You're going to answer it correctly by giving us a phone call. And you win. 540-899-1015 or 800-685-1015. Fletcher Home hotlines are open, and it's time to see if you know the show.
0: All right. Ginger was here on a Friday, and she has something exciting coming up. And Jeremy's actually going to be there. Ooh. And this is in August. It has to do with animals. What does she have coming up?
1: Yeah, Ginger Walker. Yeah, it's coming up next month.
0: Mm-hmm.
1: And it has to do with animals, more specifically doggies.
0: And cats. Well, I was going to say, yeah. And there's been bunnies, yeah. And there's been hamsters. She does this every year. It's pretty amazing.
1: Yeah, it is. So let us know what that is, and we'll hook you up with this $20 to Gibson's Soft Serve. Okay, 899-1015 or 800-685-1015. 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
2: Uh-oh, Jeremy, got a downed tree reported blocking up Route 1 both directions in Caroline County, just north of Ladysmith Road. Locally, it's right between Durrett Road and Glen Meadows Drive. So you can take County Line Church Road. That's just west of here. You can also go east of I-95 and take Bull Church Road, but you'll need extra travel time. Southbound 95 for Richmond commuters, you're good. You're okay. 95 northbound is just bright, and you're going to be delayed somewhat through Stafford as you get up toward Garrisonville. You'll jam, though, trying to get up from Dale City and over the Occoquan. 17 minutes just for the 8 miles between Dumfries and Gordon. From there to the Beltway, you just seem to be routine. Northbound 395 is already like 20 minutes for the 8 miles between 95 and the 14th Street Bridge. A lot of sun glare delay here. I'm Libby Kay from the B101.5 Time Saver Traffic Center.
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0: B101.5, who's this?
1: Hi, this is Jennifer.
0: Hello, Jennifer.
2: Good morning.
0: What you up to?
1: I'm actually on my way to go to the lake.
2: Ooh, you got Monday off. Look at you.
1: Yeah,
0: what lake are you going to?
1: Lake Anna.
0: Okay.
2: That's awesome.
0: All right, I've been known to spend some time in Lake Anna. That's great.
1: Nice.
0: You're going to go out on the boat?
1: Paddleboarding.
0: Hey.
2: Oh, that's cool.
0: All right.
1: Yeah.
0: Well, we would love to continue chit-chatting, but we got to see if you
2: know the show.
0: You ready to go, Jennifer?
1: Yes.
0: All right, here we go.
2: All right, Friday on the show, Ginger said, I have this great event coming up, and Jeremy is going to be there. What is it?
1: Is it Clear the Shelter?
2: That's it. Yeah. Great job.
1: Yay.
0: Nice job, Jennifer. You got yourself $20 to Gibson Soft Serve for knowing the show. It's in Bowling Green.
1: Awesome. Love going down there. Thank you.
0: You're very welcome. Hey, so how long are you going to be at the lake?
1: Probably just a couple hours.
0: Okay.
1: Are you going to come hang out with us?
0: Yeah, I was going to come hop on the paddleboard.
1: Nice. Yeah. Come on.
0: Yeah. Look, last time I was on a paddleboard, it did not end well.
2: I was just going to ask if you've done it.
0: Because I'm tall. I'm like a Great Dane. I'm tall. I'm awkward. I fall down.
2: It's a lot of core, too, and like holding that board. Like, it's not, people look so glidey and easy with it, but it's a workout.
0: It is a workout. Do you do it for workout, or are you doing it more for just kind of like funsies?
1: Just fun. Yeah. I mean, it is a workout, but it's more fun, and it's supposed to be a nice day, so we're looking forward to it.
2: Yeah. Nice.
0: All right, Jennifer. Well, you have a lot of fun. Be safe, and we appreciate you. What station made you a winner?
1: B101.5.
0: Yeah, man. I'm about to get up out of here and hop on the paddleboard. I'm going with Jennifer, man.
2: Do it.
0: I'm going out there. I'm going to do it. You know, sometimes I'll go down to the river. I'll be like at City Docks on the Rappahannock River, and I'll see people on paddleboards doing yoga on the paddleboards.
2: Ooh, like holding like poses?
0: Yes. And I am like...
2: That's like double core.
0: Oh, yeah. I can hardly stand up on one. Like, it's all I can do to not fall off into the river. But these people are getting on there and doing the downward dog or whatever.
2: Oh, my gosh.
0: And then doing a handstand on a daggum paddleboard.
2: That's impressive.
0: And I'm just like...
2: I'm trying my best.
0: I'm mesmerized.
2: Yeah.
0: Now, you know, it's your typical, it's a yoga hard body. You know, nobody out there with a dad bod like me is doing upside down, downward dog on a paddleboard.
2: You're just trying to stand.
0: Right.
2: I can just see you like slowly getting up on your knees and being like, okay, I got this. Okay, one leg up. Okay, we're getting there.
0: Yeah, see, if you have an option, or if I have an option between a paddleboard and a kayak, I'm kayaking every time, because at least kayaking is a little relaxing. I can just chill. I can check out nature. Yeah. And then if I want a little exercise, I can paddle.
2: Mm-hmm.
0: But, you know, paddleboard just ain't my speed, man.
2: Yeah. I've never done it, so I don't know. I've always wanted to try it, but my stepmom said that they tried it in Charleston, and they were with the current going out, and they're like, this is amazing. And then coming back, they had to fight the current. And she's like, coming back was a whole different journey. Like, it was so much harder.
0: And yeah, we need another show for tomorrow, by the way.
2: Paddleboarding.
0: All right, yeah, we'll do that. Paddleboarding is the answer for know the show tomorrow. What's the question going to be?
2: What's our winner doing today?
0: Oh, yeah. Yeah, okay. Paddleboarding. That works. Fine. Jeremy Gray Show. Jeremy here. AJ there.
2: Hey.
0: Tedward, the mayor of Tedricksburg, is down the hall.
2: Doing Ted things.
0: And, of course, we have Libby in the Casper Mechanical Heating and Air Conditioning Time Saver Traffic Center. Hello.
3: Thank you, Jeremy. Now, I had reports of a downed tree on Route 1 in Caroline County, just north of Ladysmith Road, blocking that roadway up. I don't have speed indications of major delay there, but just be aware that we may still see some activity. Eastbound Massaponic Church Road between Lancaster Gate Road and Summit Crossing Road is going to have some road work until 3:30 this afternoon. You could see lanes blocked. It's a bright ride for D.C. commuters. Northbound side of I-95. Not too bad through Stafford. Heavier toward Garrisonville. You will jam, though, trying to get over the Occoquan as you expect. You're going to need half an hour at least on 95 between Dumfries and the Beltway. Jammy is trying to get over the Occoquan at this point. 25 minutes at least northbound 395 for the 8 miles between 95 and the 14th Street Bridge. Sun doing a number on us this morning. I'm Libby Kay from the B101.5 Time Saver Traffic Center.

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3: All right, here we go. 8:08. Good morning, Jeremy and AJ here. How you doing?
4: Hi.
3: I got to cut the grass today. Nobody asked, nobody cares, but I've been looking at it. I've been watching it grow. The grass has been looking at me, just walking through it, going, hey, when are you going to cut us?
4: Like, help me.
3: Yeah, and today's the day, I think. So
4: you can do it.
3: Oh, I know I can do it.
4: But do you want to do it?
3: Actually, yeah, I do.
4: Do you?
3: I really do.
4: Put some headphones on.
3: Absolutely,
4: listen to some good tunes.
3: I actually enjoy cutting the grass. The only part I don't like is when there are obstacles in the yard, you know what I'm saying? And you have to move around them or move them. Like, I just don't like that.
4: You just want to, like, keep going.
3: Yeah.
4: Yeah.
3: I want to keep going. And one day, I hope I have a yard big enough to where I actually need a zero turn. So I can sit up there and just, you know, enjoy my day cutting the grass or whatever.
4: So you have a push mower.
3: Yeah.
4: Yeah.
3: Yeah.
4: And say riding is so much fun. I don't know. You have your, like, you have your soda in the cup holder, got your earplugs on, and you're just listening to the music, and you're just...
3: Well, one day I hope to be in that tax bracket, but right now, I'm in the push mower.
4: I have had this riding mower, I'm not joking, for like 15 years.
3: Yeah.
4: It was an investment.
3: And they are. Ted Schubel is here. He's got three things you need to know. Good morning, sir.
5: Good morning, Jeremy. The Caroline Sheriff's Office warns about a growing rental scam targeting people searching for homes in Lake Caroline and Reuther Glen. Scammers are using social media to advertise homes for rent that are either not available or are actually for sale instead. The president has ordered flags at half staff throughout the United States until 6 p.m. this Saturday night after the death of Senator Lindsey Graham. Central Rappahannock River Habitat for Humanity has begun building 8 homes in Ladysmith. A prefabrication center has been set up along Route 1. Details, B1015.com or check our Facebook page.
3: 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We got Libby in the Casper Mechanical Heating and Air Conditioning Time Saver Traffic Center. What's up?
6: Thank you, Jeremy. All right, so the 95 southbound road work at the Spotsylvania Interchange is clear. The right lane's open. It's going to happen, though, every night till 7 this week, so you still are a little slower as you're coming south of Plank right now. We're okay northbound 95. Boy, is it bright, though. You're getting heavier in through Stafford. You got some heavy sun breaks. Trying to get over the Occoquan installed vehicle with its hood up by Prince William Parkway, certainly not helping. It looks like, what, the 8 or so miles just between Dumfries and Gordon's, about 18 minutes. You have heaviness trying to get up toward the Beltway. We still have activity on the inner loop from an earlier crash right before I-95. 66, bright eastbound through Manassas, passing Sudley. There's a crash on Sudley south of I-66 at Automotive Drive. I'm Libby Kay from the B101.5 Time Saver Traffic Center.
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1: All right, if you're a Dancing with the Stars fan, you may be interested in this, or you may not be, but there's a new show called Dancing with the Stars, The Next Pro.
2: Okay.
1: Now, this is a really cool, in my opinion, a really cool spinoff, because this show will follow the process of them choosing the pro dancers that will be on the show accompanying the star on the show.
2: Mm-hmm.
1: So this is kind of a, you know, behind the scenes look at what it takes to make it on the show from the other side.
2: I love that. I wonder if there's going to be like a voting aspect or anything, or if it's like the judges get to decide who moves on, that kind of thing.
1: Well, it says 12 talented up-and-coming dancers live together and compete through a demanding audition process for a coveted pro dancer spot on season 35 of Dancing with the Stars.
2: Wow.
1: Now.
2: For one spot. A coveted, so I think one spot. One of those people get to move on.
1: I don't know if it's one or not. It says for a coveted pro dancer. It doesn't say. But guess who the host is?
2: Who?
1: Mr. Robert Irwin.
2: Oh, Steve, I love Irwin's Robert son. Irwin. Yeah. He was last year's winner.
1: Yeah.
2: Yeah.
1: And that kid, I don't know, he's not a kid, but he is such a star.
2: Oh, yeah.
1: You know what I mean?
2: His personality is just, I don't know, magnetic.
1: So he's got kind of the trifecta, right? He's a handsome dude.
2: Mm-hmm.
1: He's got the personality. And he's got the moves. For
2: goodness
1: sake, he's got the moves. And that's all, I mean, I think that's pretty much all you need to host the show. And here's what he said about, you know, being the new host and explaining, you know, kind of the challenge of hosting Dancing with the Stars, The Next Pro.
3: I felt like I got to meld two different worlds. You know, the world of hosting that I had grown up doing in front of the camera through my work as a wildlife conservationist. You know, I'm always in there with animals on camera since I was a tiny little kid. And then doing Dancing with the Stars, you know, I was immersed in this new world of storytelling through dance, which was life-changing.
1: Man, good for him. I'm happy for him, man. That family's been through a lot, obviously losing their dad at a young age.
2: Mm-hmm.
1: He and his sister Mindy are both doing great things.
2: And I think she won Dancing with the Stars as well.
1: She did.
2: Well, and because they competed, I feel like they understand like the competition itself, to know what the pro dancer also has to bring for the star.
1: Yeah.
2: You know?
1: No doubt. I think this is just the beginning for Mr.
2: Irwin.
1: Mr. Roberts.
2: Mm-hmm.
1: I can see him hosting all kinds of things. I can see him even venturing into acting some. I can see a lot of things happening for him. And he's only like 24, maybe?
2: Yeah, he's young. Yeah.
1: Can you look it up real quick? Can you see how old he is? Please. I mean, the kid, the dude has got a lot of years ahead of him.
2: He is 22.
1: Oh my gosh.
2: He's younger than we even thought.
1: Oh my gosh.
2: He's a baby.
1: Yeah, he's got a bright future. I can't wait to see what happens with Robert.
2: Yeah.
1: So you can check out Dancing with the Stars, The Next Pro. It premieres tonight on ABC.

0: 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Good morning.
1: Jimmy, watch out for road work till 3:30 eastbound Massapodics Church Road between Lancaster Gate Road and Summit Crossing Road. Crews may have a lane locked on and off. We have planned mowing today on I-95, both directions in Stafford, between Centerport Parkway and Garrisonville. It should obviously be to the shoulder, but plan out for seeing some crews. So far, it's just some volume coming north up through the Garrisonville area that looks heaviest. No delay as you continue toward Quantico. It's a bright ride this morning, though, so you're jammed getting over the Occoquan still. We had an earlier stall by Prince William Parkway finally cleared. Beltway's packed. Interloop 95 trying to get beyond Braddock. Eastbound I-66, a lot of sun glare delay. You're heavy through Manassas Passing. Sadly, a real jam. Fairfax County Parkway to Chain Bridge. Crash blocks the left express lane. I'm Libby Kay from the B101.5 Time Saver Traffic Center.

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16: More summer heat on the way later in the week. Sunshine here today, pleasant 84 and a light east breeze. Tuesday, sunny, hot, highs near 90, and up to 97 on Wednesday with sunshine. Dangerous sweltering heat continues through the end of the week, mid and upper 90s Thursday and Friday. From the NKFloors.com Weather Center, Richard DeWedding at the Weather Channel.

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1: Well, by now, if you know anything about me, you know that I loathe a remake of a movie.
2: Yeah.
1: I cannot properly express on this program how I feel about remakes.
2: Well, you don't like remakes. You don't really like prequels or sequels, typically.
1: No, it depends. Sequels, I can be okay with.
2: Okay.
1: Prequels...
2: You don't like reboots. You're not a big reboot person either.
1: No, once I boot, that's my boot. I don't want
2: to
1: reboot.
2: You're done. We don't need to revisit it 10 years later.
1: No. And I saw this morning, and I had to bring it up because I know you don't mind them. You like a good reboot.
2: Yeah.
1: Do you like remakes, though?
2: Depends.
1: Yeah, definitely depends. Apparently, I could make you guess what is in the works for a remake, but I don't think you would ever get it.
2: I might. Give me
1: a guess.
2: Well, no, I need like a hint.
1: Water.
2: Water World.
1: Nope. Animal.
2: Oh, Free Willy.
1: Yep. Free Willy remake is in the works.
2: Wow.
1: And apparently producers want to honor the original film while updating its story. So no release date yet, but and no cast has been announced. But I don't know who they're going to get to play the whale, but I've got some ideas.
2: I would say they might be, like, the casting is going to be, a lot of whales are ready for that role.
1: Yeah.
2: The they're going to make the whale CGI or something like that, aren't they?
1: Well, maybe. They might.
2: They might.

0: Like, I don't know.
1: I feel like this is something that just doesn't need to be, maybe re-released or something. I don't know if it needs to be remade.
0: I think that you like clean it up a bit because it was in the 80s. So like maybe it's a little grainy. So maybe you know what I mean? You just.
1: Yeah. Clean it up and re-release it maybe.
0: Yeah.
1: I don't know.
0: This one, I'm like, I don't know, because I saw the other one in the theater when I was little, and it was just so good. So I don't know. This one's not necessarily one where I'm like, we need this.
1: It's not one I saw coming, that's for sure.
0: Yeah.
1: But somebody had to dig deep into their movie file to be like, hey, let's try Free Willy again.
0: Mm-hmm.
1: To me, that's a little strange. Whatever, but it's happening.
0: What about Air Bud?
1: What about Flipper?
0: Flipper.
1: Yeah.
0: Mr. Ed.
1: Mr. Ed. What about the incredible Mr. Limpet? Nobody talks about him.
0: Oh, yeah. Did we not have a remake with, no. I was thinking maybe Robin Williams did a remake with that, but he did Flubber.
1: Flubber, yep.
0: Yeah.
1: And that was okay.
0: Yeah.
1: I think Flubber was a remake of Blubber.
0: No, Flubber was a remake of Flubber.
1: Was it Flubber?
0: Mm-hmm. Okay.
1: Anyway, Free Willy, it's coming, so get ready or not.
0: Hmm.
1: That's the

0: Between Courthouse and Garrisonville. Delayed heavier northbound 95, though, trying to just get over the Occoquan. Beltway still full in the inner loop coming off of I-95, trying to get beyond Braddock. There's a crash in Annandale on Braddock at Ravensworth Road, just east of the Beltway. There's a westbound I-66 crash now by Chain Bridge. It looks like it's to the right shoulder, but we had more lanes blocked before, and it's still heavy and slow coming east through the bright sunrise. I'm Libby Kay from the B101.5 Time Saver Traffic Center.
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3: 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Dwayne The Rock Johnson wants to hit Broadway. He wants to be on Broadway. He wants to partner with one of his favorite collaborators. Can you guess who that is?
2: No.
3: Kevin Hart. And because they've been in a lot of stuff together, they work really well together. And apparently they want to do The Odd Couple together on Broadway. And it's like maybe kind of in the work, schedules haven't really aligned, but this might come to fruition maybe. So I think that's pretty cool. You got Dwayne The Rock Johnson and Kevin Hart as The Odd Couple on Broadway.
2: What do you think makes a famous actor want to do Broadway?
3: I think it's a different kind of challenge. You know what I mean? You have to actually have so much memorized, and you have to, it's live. Like, there's no, you have to be able to ad-lib if people forget their lines. You have to be able to roll with the punches if things don't go right. So I think it's just a different challenge as opposed to, oh, line, cut, what was I supposed to say again? You know.
2: Yeah, I was going to say, I think boredom. I think maybe you kind of, okay, another movie, another script, another thing. Another,
3: yeah.
2: We're shooting for months and months and months. And then and you also get to benefit from live audience interaction.
3: Yes.
2: People actually giving you applause and stuff like that.
3: Where, yeah.
2: As we're a movie, you know, you just, they go watch it and then they go about their business. But
3: mm-hmm. Yeah, the people interaction is probably a really good thing, too, like you said. So I wanted to know, can you name that best friend odd couple?
2: Let's give it a whirl.
3: Martha Stewart and
2: Snoop Dogg.
3: Mm-hmm. Helen Mirren and Vin.
2: I don't have any idea who that is, so I don't know who she would hang out with.
3: Vin.
2: Scully.
3: Vin.
2: Vin Diesel.
3: Yes.
2: Okay.
3: 50 Cent and Bette Midler. Bette Midler. Ed Sheeran and Courtney from Friends.
2: Courtney
3: Cox. Pitbull and John
2: Stamos.
3: No, he was in the movie Grease.
2: Oh, Travolta.
3: There you go. So those are some of your odd couple friends.
2: I think the oddest of those would be Pitbull and John Travolta.
3: Yeah, I'm wondering. Yeah, he's famously close with John Travolta. Naming Pitbull one of his lifelong friends.
2: That's interesting.
3: Yeah. And he said that during his Hollywood Walk of Fame ceremony.
2: Okay.
3: The one I didn't know about was 50 Cent and Bette Midler. This wildly mismatched duo became fast friends while collaborating on Midler's New York Restoration Project charity.
2: How about that?
3: So there you go.
2: That's really cool.
3: Yeah.
2: Thank you, AJ.
3: You're welcome.
2: Have a blessed day.
3: You too.
2: Thanks. 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
4: Jeremy, still full enough levels at Courthouse, but south of here on Levels, a Creek Lane, there's guardrail repair till about 4. You can see lanes blocked on and off. There's also maintenance eastbound Massaponics Church between Lancaster Gate Road and Summit Crossing Road till 3:30. Richmond commuters, you're good. Still going south on I-95. There is shoulder work, though, at Ladysmith on and off to watch out for. Northbound 95 for D.C. commuters, still a bright ride, trying to ease off, but your heaviest still on the inner loop coming from 95, passing Braddock. I-66 going west, a crash on the right shoulder by chain. Bridge is keeping you slower. Eastbound side still delays coming past Route 50. I'm Libby K from the B101.5 Time Saver Traffic Center.

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0: morning right here on the Jeremy Gray Show. That's in every Wednesday in July at 8 a.m. to find out which kid is going to be stepping up to the mic as our DJ for the day. And it's really a good time. Local kids, they're coming in. 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

0: 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And the pay? What pay?
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2: Sunshine at 86 and an easterly breeze. Clear skies tonight, 64. Sunny skies tomorrow. High tomorrow, 91. From the NKFloors.com Weather Center, Richard DeWedding at the Weather Channel.

0: 101.5. What's up? 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

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Good morning. Happy Monday. Let's make it great. Woo. Oh, thanks for letting me hang out with you. I really appreciate it. Let's spend the workday together. It means the world to me. And I'll just keep playing music for you. How about that? Here's Nelly, Just a Dream, B101.5.

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Here you go. Turn it up. Sing along. 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

25 and she just got married. And I think we all assumed she would have a gazillion bridesmaids, including, you know, this girl. We all thought Sabrina Carpenter would be one of Taylor's bridesmaids, but no. Taylor had her brother as her man of honor. So just her brother, and then Travis had just his brother, Jason Kelce. That's how you solve that problem. 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
1: Sunshine at 86 and an easterly breeze. Clear skies tonight, 64. Sunny skies tomorrow. High tomorrow, 91. From the NKFloors.com Weather Center, Richard DeWedding at the Weather Channel.

0: 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I'm Kristen Nash. Thank you, friend, for hanging out today. You know, on your way home, we've got the ride home just completely taken care of thanks to you. Because you have to make your requests. Put your requests in. Go on. You can do it this afternoon, starting at 3 o'clock. 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And then at 5 o'clock, it's the 5 o'clock cartoons where we play them back for you. How cool is that? 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

0: 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DJ for the day. 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

sunshine at 86 and an easterly breeze. Clear skies tonight, 64. Sunny skies tomorrow, high tomorrow, 91. From the NKFloors.com Weather Center, Richard DeWedding at the Weather Channel.

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And I feel like it's been a minute since we got to get down and dance to the Pink Pony Club. 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
3: Sunshine at 86 and an easterly breeze. Clear skies tonight, 64. Sunny skies tomorrow, high tomorrow, 91. From the NKFloors.com Weather Center, Richard DeWedding at the Weather Channel.

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1: 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That's right. Local kids are taking over the airwaves. 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
5: Sunshine at 86 and an easterly breeze. Clear skies tonight, 64. Sunny skies tomorrow. High tomorrow, 91. From the NKFloors.com Weather Center, Richard DeWedding at the Weather Channel.

0: 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And stick around. We've got 10 songs in a row coming up in just a few minutes. I'm Kristen Nash. Hope you have a fantastic afternoon. I'll catch you right here tomorrow on V101.5. 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
1: When you're telling these little stories, here's a good idea. 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
4: 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Hello. Good afternoon, everyone. I'm Rudy Lane reporting on the job to get you home on the drive, or drive on the way home, I should say. I hope everyone had a great weekend. Stick around with me this afternoon. We're going to do some surveys. Says if you win, it's some Fred Nett's baseball tickets to Barbie Day, game day on July 25th. We'll be doing that in just a bit. Of course, I'm going to have your cartoons, your requests around the 5 o'clock hour. And as always, some weird news and facts just to keep your drive going. And again, here's the grand tour of things. If you look to your left, you'll see cars with strangers. If you look to your right, you'll see cars with strangers. But keep it right here on the B. We're going to make it nice and smooth for you. Right now, it's Lady Gaga's Paparazzi on B101.5.

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2: That's right. Okay, it's time to do a little survey. Says if you win, I got a pair of tickets to Fred Nat's baseball game on Barbie Day, which is going to be July 25th. All right, so here is the survey. 56% of people feel guilty after buying blank. What is it? 56% of people feel guilty after buying blank. Now, I will give you a clue. It's nothing that you eat, so no food. But 56% of people feel guilty after buying blank. What is it? If you think you know, I got Fred Nat's tickets with your name on it. Call me on the Fletcher Home Hotlines, 800-685-1015 or 540-899-1015, and let me know what your answer is. In the meantime...

0: We're going to check in with JR. He's in the B101.5 Time Saver Traffic Center. 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
1: Good afternoon, Rudy. As we start out the afternoon, we do have an accident southbound 95 at the Occoquan. It's blocking the left side, and we're getting some backups now. There's also an accident on the outer loop of the Beltway after I-66, the left side block there. Some construction in the process of being picked up, Ox Road between Chapel Road and Fairfax County Parkway. While 66 is looking pretty good on its own and around town, we're slow right now from William Street to Bellman Road on Blue Gray Parkway, plus from 95 to Salem Church on Plank Road, slow at South Point, and at Falmouth on Route 1, otherwise looking pretty good locally. I'm J.R. Russ in the B101.5 Time Saver Traffic Center.
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1: Playing a little Survey Says for some Fred Nats baseball game tickets. 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What is it? 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Do you have the answer?
2: Yes.
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1: That's right. So Austin got some tickets to go see the Fred Nats on Barbie game day. That's going to be July 25th. Don't worry, we'll do some more Survey Says tomorrow. I guarantee it. 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
1: That's right. Hey, I'm Rudy Lane. Pleasure hanging out with you this afternoon. Got some weird and strange news for you. This one, oh boy, oh boy. Man starts McFood fight at McDonald's. Yeah, happened in Madison, Wisconsin. Police are looking for a young man who recently started a food fight at a McDonald's. The man was upset because his food wasn't ready, so he hopped on a counter and threw items at the staffers, as if that's going to better the situation. You know, the man also damaged some of their personal property. That's probably why the ice cream machine was busted. They're always busted. He was gone by the time police arrived. They have posted his picture in hopes of someone will recognize him. Starting a food fight because you're unhappy, I don't think, is going to get you the results that you're looking for. But to each his own, I guess. Well, JR is in the B101.5 Time Saver Traffic Center. JR, what can you tell me?
2: Rudy, Cruz still working that accident southbound 95 at the Occoquan, blocking the left side. And they're still working the accident on the outer loop of the Beltway after I-66. 66 still looking all right and around town. We're slow right now from William Street to Bellman Road on Blue Gray Parkway, plus from 95 to Salem Church on Pike Road. Slow at South Point and at Falmouth on Route 1. Otherwise looking pretty good locally. I'm J.R. Russ in the B101.5 Time Saver Traffic Center.

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10: Sunshine at 86 and an easterly breeze. Clear skies tonight, 64. Sunny skies tomorrow, high tomorrow at 91. From the NKFloors.com Weather Center, Richard DeWedding at the Weather Channel.

0: kid, I would have dreams of flight. I would actually fly without the aid of a machine or anything. It would just me be flying in the clouds. I don't have them as much anymore, but as a kid, I love those types of dreams. And my daughter, she says she can control her dreams. I don't have that luxury. She knows when she's dreaming. She can manipulate it. She can do all kinds of stuff. I'm like, I would love to have that gift because, you know, some dreams, I want to keep some of them, I don't, right? All right, it is time to check in with JR. He is in the B101.5 Time Saver Traffic Center. 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
1: Rudy Cruz still working that accident southbound 95 at the Occoquan, blocking the left side. And they're still working the accident on the outer loop of the Beltway after I-66. 66 still looking all right and around town. We're slow right now from William Street to Bellman Road on Blue Gray Parkway, plus from 95 to Salem Church on Plank Road. Slow at South Point and at Falmouth on Route 1. Otherwise looking pretty good locally. I'm J.R. Russ in the B101.5 Time Saver Traffic Center.
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1: Got some warm and fuzzy news for you. Warm and fuzzy. Dunkin' Donuts hires a 5-year-old girl. What about child labor laws on that one now? ABC says Dunkin' Donuts hired a 5-year-old girl after seeing one of her social media videos. Emery loves Dunkin' Donuts. 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Emery, I need 2 lattes stat.
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1: 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I don't know. No, I think that's great. That's great. I hope she had a good time. Probably got some free donuts out of it. All right, it's time to check in with JR. He is in the B101.5 Time Saver Traffic Center. 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
3: As we continue to check around the burg, Rudy, we are getting busier on Plank Road between 95 and Old Plank now. Also, both directions at Lafayette Boulevard on Blue Gray Parkway. Some slowing downtown on some of the cross streets like Princess Anne and Caroline. And slowing from Princess Anne up to Warrenton on Route 1, as well as 1 at South Point. Rest of the area is still looking pretty good without major issues. On 95 South, the crash at Triangle has picked up. We've just got the usual slowing now at Woodbridge and a little bit at Triangle. As that slowdown clears. They've also cleared the accident outer loop of the Beltway after 66. But on 66 East or inbound, we've got a disabled truck blocking the right side. That's around US 50, Fair Oaks. Also, I-66 East at Haymarket, there's a crash there that's moved over to the right.

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1: That's right. Hey, Rudy Lane here on your drive home. How's everyone doing? Hopefully good. I got some weird news for you. Are you ready for this? I can't write this. Thief arrested. Are you ready for this? After taking selfies during a burglary.
2: What are you, a moron?
1: Yes, it happened in California. Police recently arrested a thief who took selfies while committing a burglary. The man broke into a local business and stole vehicles, tools, and copper wire. Officers were able to obtain a license plate number. And get this, they tracked down the thief and used the selfies on his phone to arrest him. How do you play? I just can't. It's amazing. All right, it's time to check in with JR. He is in the B101.5 Time Saver Traffic Center. JR, what's going on?
3: Rudy, as we check around town, we continue to get busier. Warrenton Road now pretty solid on Southern Gateway all the way out to Celebrate Virginia. One across the Falmouth Bridge from Princess Anne, as well as South Point to Lee's Hill. Three slow from Westwood over to 95. There's some construction in the area at Gateway Boulevard. And continued slow across 95 from the town center out past Chancellor Center. More construction reported there. Increasing volume has us bumped over an hour on 95 South. It's actually 78 minutes. Southbound express lanes, 42. The northbound ride, not a lot better at 62. Pretty good travel times on I-66 from the Beltway out to Manassas at about a half hour. Inbound at 29. That's primarily because of that accident that is off on the right shoulder around 50. Traffic is getting by. They've cleared the one in the eastbound lanes out near Haymarket. And we've still got the one being worked near Dulles on 28. I'm J.R. Russ in the B101.5 Time Saver Traffic Center.
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4: forecast. Sunshine at 86 and an easterly breeze. Clear skies tonight, 64. Sunny skies tomorrow. High tomorrow, 91. From the NKFloors.com Weather Center, Richard DeWedding and the Weather Channel.

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1: Yes, indeed. Well, we're coming up on the 5 o'clock hour. 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If I have it, I will play it. I guarantee it. But right now, let's check in.

0: 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He is in the time B101.5 Time Saver Traffic Center. 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
1: Rudy, as we check around town, we continue to get busier. Warrenton Road now pretty solid on Southern Gateway all the way out to Celebrate Virginia. One across to Falmouth Bridge from Princess Anne, as well as South Point to Lee's Hill. Three slow from Westwood over to 95. There's some construction in the area at Gateway Boulevard. And continued slow across 95 from the town center out past Chancellor Center. More construction reported there. Increasing volume has us bumped over an hour on 95 South. It's actually 78 minutes. Southbound express lanes 42. The northbound ride not a lot better at 62. Pretty good travel times on I-66 from the Beltway out to Manassas at about a half hour. Inbound at 29. That's primarily because of that accident that is off on the right shoulder around 50. Traffic is getting by. They've cleared the one in the eastbound lanes out near Haymarket. And we've still got the one being worked near Dulles on 28. I'm J.R. Russ in the B101.5 Time Saver Traffic Center.

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1: 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And I got a request, Wrecking Ball, Miley Cyrus. You got it. That will play after the traffic report. Someone wanted Stray Kids. I checked the library. I don't have any Stray Kids. Again, I always check to see if I have it. But let me know if you want to hear something. And by golly, we're going to play it. Because that's what we do. All right. It is time to check in with JR. He is in the B101.5 Time Saver Traffic Center. JR, what can you tell me now?
2: Continued busy around the Berg. Warrenton Road solid at Route 1. Slow across the Falmouth Bridge as well. And Warrenton from 95 out past Southern Gateway. 3 congested Town Center to Salem Church and both directions at Lafayette Boulevard on Blue Gray Parkway. As well as the levels of Courthouse and 1 Cosner's Corner to Lee's Hill. Rest of the area looking pretty good. Weezer's reporting a crash in Maryland. That's on Passage Drive off Frank Tippett Road. Elsewhere looking pretty good on the surface roads. That includes 28 South near Dulles. That accident now cleared. Delays do remain there, however. And there's a crash on 29 North at Cedar Lane near Merrifield. Congestion there. 66 looks good. Over a half hour, though, getting out toward Manassas now. Back to the Beltway 823. And another crash reported on 95 South near Dumfries. That's reportedly blocking the right side. We can see in the VDOT camera it is on the right shoulder, but a fire truck is squeezing the right exit lane, so keep that in mind. I'm J.R. Russ in the B101.5 Time Saver Traffic Center.

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1: That's right, we're in cartoons. It's all driven by Safford, Chrysler, Dodge, Jeep, and Ram at 4 Mile Fork in Fredericksburg. Got a song you want to hear? Just let me know. 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But right now,

0: 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He's in the V101.5 Time Saver Traffic Center. 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
1: As we check around the highways, our updated travel times showing an hour and 22 minutes on the southbound side. That's I-95, of course. Still congested southbound at Dumfries. We're right under a VDOT camera and have a bird's eye view of the wreck being pulled onto a rollback right now. So that should be out of the way very shortly. Northbound from Plank Road up to the Beltway has dipped under an hour to 57 minutes. And out to Manassas on I-66, still looking pretty good. A half hour, returning 25 minutes. Locally, still congested 1 and Warrenton. We've improved a little at Southern Gateway. Slow both directions at Lafayette Boulevard on Blue Gray Park. And again, Town Center over toward Old Plank. Plus one from Cosner's Corner to Lee's Hill. Slow at the Fork, Smith Station at Courthouse. The rest of the area looking all right. I'm J.R. Russ in the B101.5 Time Saver Traffic Center.

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1: Sunshine at 86 and an easterly breeze. Clear skies tonight, 64. Sunny skies tomorrow, high tomorrow, 91. From the NKFloors.com Weather Center, Richard DeWedding at the Weather Channel.

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2: That's right. We are wrapping up the cartoons hour, driven by Sapper Chrysler Dodge Jeep and Ram at 4 Mile Fork in Fredericksburg. If you didn't get your request in today, fear not. As I say, I'm here all week. I'll get your request in Tuesday, Wednesday, Thursday, Friday. 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Call or text the Fletcher Home Lines anytime for a request. And if it's in the library, we'll play it for you. All right. In the meantime, we're going to check in on JR. He is in the B101.5 Time Saver Traffic Center. JR, what's going on?
3: Continued looking pretty good on I-66, Rudy. Just a 21-minute ride out to Manassas, actually taking a little longer to get back to the Beltway at 25. Meanwhile, we've improved down from an hour and 20 to an hour and 15, getting from the Beltway to Plank Road. Express lanes at 44, but northbound still hovering around an hour at 58. Not too bad around town, slow as usual, South Point on Route 1 and across the Falmouth Bridge. We have improved on Warrenton, however, and we're just slow now on 3 from the town center to Salem Church and from Railroad Avenue to Lafayette. Wazer's reporting a possible crash there between Bellman and Lafayette, and we thank you for that. Also congested at the Fork and Smith Station at Courthouse. I'm J.R. Russ in the B101.5 Time Saver Traffic Center.
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1: Yes, indeed. Have some more weird news for you. Are you ready for this? Here we go. Man wears 125 t-shirts during the marathon. 125 t-shirts. He's wearing them while he's running. United Press International says an Idaho man recently wore 125 t-shirts while running. World record holder David Rush completed the race in 5 hours, 54 minutes, and 50 seconds. He says the process of peeling 125 shirts off the body felt like an exorcism, with his skin being red, raw, and chafed, where the shirts pressed for 6 hours. I can't imagine. Why put yourself through that? 125 shirts. My goodness. I have trouble just getting one shirt. All right, let's take a look at traffic right now. My good traffic professor, JR, is in the B101.5 Time Saver Traffic Center. JR, what is the latest?
2: Still looking pretty good into the 6 o'clock hour, Rudy, on I-66. A little over a half hour out to Manassas and 25 back to the Beltway. 95 South Beltway to Plank Road, down to just a little over an hour now at 66. Express lanes at 44, but northbound still hovering around an hour at 58. Continuing to improve around town, just slow now, Town Center to Salem Church Road on Plank Road, and a little slow getting over from about Chancellor Elementary to Harrison Road. One from Mills Drive to Lee's Hill, Warrenton at Emancipation Highway, and a little bit of slowing at Southern Gateway on Warrenton. The rest of the area looking pretty good. I'm J.R. Russ in the B101.5 Time Saver Traffic Center.

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1: That's right. Hey, I'm Rudy Lane. Pleasure hanging out with you. And we're just finishing up some weird news. You ready for this one? Woman arrested for stealing 26 candy bars. Why that specific number? It's a nice even number, but 26. Right? Let's see. Happened in New York. She stole Kit Kat and Kinder Bueno candy bars from the street corner market store. She stuffed the candy in a duffel bag. Now, deputies arrested her and recovered all 26 bars, and she was charged with larceny. I just wondered if she went into like a Willy Wonka song after she got caught. I've got another puzzle for you. There you have it. All right, let's check in with JR. He is in the B101.5 Time Saver Traffic Center. Hello, JR. What's going on now?
2: Rudy, quieting down pretty quickly around town. Just some slowing around the town center on Plank Road. Waze are still reporting a crash being worked. That's the one on Blue Gray Parkway between Bellman and Lafayette. Doesn't appear to be any delay there now, though, due to light volume. And our speed sensors around the rest of the area, pretty quiet. Meanwhile, on the highway is looking pretty good on 95 and 66. Southbound 95 slowing. The usual Lorton to Woodbridge. And still out to Fairfax on 66. However, we do have a reported crash on eastbound 66 at the outer loop of the Beltway. The right side is blocked there. Also a crash northbound 95 at Glebe Road, not really causing a big issue. And another crash on Branch Avenue at the Beltway. It's northbound on the ramp to the inner loop. And also in Maryland at the Rhythm and Blues Tour at Commander's Field, traffic affected by that event. I'm J.R. Russ in the B101.5 Time Saver Traffic Center.
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2: 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We are wrapping up The Drive Home, wrapping it up, because yours truly, I have to...
3: Let's hit the road!
2: I got to hit the road and flee into the night, as they say. But before we get to the final traffic report, here is your fun fact of the day. Here we go. Your brain alone burns 400 to 500 calories every single day just by running its normal processes. Roughly the equivalent of an hour-long high-intensity workout. That heavy lifting requires a lot of energy, which is why thinking hard can actually make you feel exhausted. I get that. I totally get that, because I teach full-time. You're constantly using your brain on that. And even in radio, you're always looking forward. You're always thinking ahead. What are you going to do? So, yeah, I could see that. I can relate to that, for sure. My brain is exhausted. All right, it's time for the final traffic report with JR. He is in the B101.5 Time Saver Traffic Center. JR, what's the final report?
4: Rudy, our last ride of the day is an improving one. Under an hour now, southbound 95, under 40 minutes in the express lanes getting down to Plank Road. Northbound under 50 at 48. And 66 to Manassas from the Beltway, just 26 minutes, returning 22. The crash on 66 east at the ramp to the outer loop of the Beltway is moved over to the side. All lanes are open, but delays remain there, so just be alert to that. On the GW Parkway, southbound after the Key Bridge, there's an accident. And slow traffic around Commander's Field for that Rhythm and Blues tour that's taking place. Otherwise, 95 and 66 look good. The usual slowing still, Lorton to Woodbridge, but the rest is at or near speed limit. Same for 66. And locally, just slowing around the town center. So have a good and safe evening. I'm J.R. Russ in the B101.5 Time Saver Traffic Center.
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B101.5, we're playing all of today's best music. 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
3: The heat and humidity building in for mid to late week. Clear overnight, low to mid 60s. Sunny and hot on Tuesday, low 90s. Sunny and even hotter Wednesday, Thursday. Upper 90s to near 100. From the NKFloors.com Weather Center, I'm meteorologist Ken Boone from the Weather Channel.

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